0: story, but everybody will sing with me.
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0: I want to ask, can spirituality only be attained by following the way in which you went? I mean, by traveling the dharmic destinations like temples and going to ashrams. Can it be attained through any other path, like choosing any other profession? Okay, any other profession. Number one, I never went seeking spirituality while traveling to dharmic destinations. No. But it happened so that all the great masters whom I met in my life were living either in Vrindavan or in Haridwar or in some remote. My Gurudev was a Tyagavritti Vairagyavan, so he wouldn't stay at one place. He was always traveling. Would eat by seeking food from people once a day, and then be by the river, be by a canal, sleep under a tree, and he never made any institution or organization or anything like that. But then I met many, many Mahatmas. Now, Vrindavan, I went with the Mahatma, you know, a great person who took me there, my first ever pilgrimage. And you know what? We were there. We did go to all the temples, but day in and day out, we would sit for hours and hours and listening to Vedantic satsang. So even in Vrindavan, we were just listening to Vedantic satsang and meditating for hours and hours. Hours and hours, I'm saying. 6 hours, 8 hours. We just eat a little in the daytime and then meditate whole time. And then wherever my Swamiji would go, we would just go along. He took us to all these great Mahatmas and we sat with them and we heard their lectures and we got all the blessings from them. Spirituality can be practiced by anybody while being a doctor, engineer, a CA or this or that, because this knowledge is more about yourself. So if you have a set of sadhana to do every day, and if you listen to satsang properly, and you have understood all the secrets about Atma and Paramatma and all that, then physically, whatever is your duty you choose to do, right? You can do that, not a problem. Spirituality doesn't take you away from your job or work. Vedanta teaches you to be in this world very much, because as such, world is an illusion. What can it harm you, and in which way it can harm you? Once you realize the truth, actually this world becomes such a beautiful place. Because you are no more separate from anybody. You know, one time, a man went to Mahatma. Mahatmaji was sitting by Ganges, meditating. A very rich man came in. He said, "Swamiji, you are so great. I wish to offer you this Rolex watch." Swamiji had no clue what Rolex, what the hell that means, or what's the price. So he gave that watch and he said, "Please wear it." Swamiji wore it. That person went away. 3-4 days passed, another man came. And he said, "Swamiji, you are wearing Rolex." "So?" He said, "What will you do?" He said, "Why you ask?" He said, "I don't have a watch. Can you give me the watch?" Swamiji said, "Take it." Now you might want to know the address of this Swamiji, hai na? So he gave away that watch. So man went away. And after a few weeks, a thief saw, he googled it. Smart. He googled it. He got to know the price. So when he was sleeping, he went into his hut and stole that watch and wore the watch and went out to show it off. Like you do. You get something new, you want to show it off. He goes out to show. And a policeman saw it. "How come you are wearing this watch?" And then, you know, the Indian police sometimes do some service. Left cheek, right cheek. Left butt, right butt. And then he spilled out the truth. He said, I stole it from so and so. He said, let's go. He went to that person. How come you have this watch? He said, I went to that Swamiji and that I asked this watch and he gave it like a prasad to me. He said, you are lying. Come with me. So this policeman took this man to Swamiji back again and slapped a few times more. And he said, how dare you take this watch from Swamiji? Take it off. Give it to Swamiji back. And Swamiji said, okay, you are back. Because a realized person knows what belongs to me will come to me. What I am not destined to have, it will not remain with me. Either hook or by crook, somebody will take it away. And he said, okay, you are back. Okay, back. Policeman said, please Swamiji, wear it. These people are not good people. Oh, he said, but see, because of this watch, two these gentlemen were beaten up. Not a good thing. So, you take this watch. Policeman said, why are you putting me in dangerous situation? I don't wish to have it. But then this Swami again gave it away to somebody. I don't know then what happened. So I don't know what happened. So the point is, the spirituality doesn't take you away from your worldly. You know, there's nothing wrong in this world. But what is wrong is when you have very strong attachment. Siddharth M. Davase, in your mirror reflection example, is Jeev the reflection and Paramatman the object? If it is so, is the image the very object? Yes, when I say the Jeeva, Jeeva is reflection, but it's not just reflection alone, but it is plus the Antakaran, the mind, intellect, subconscious, and the ego. This one unit called Antakaran, self, plus reflection. These three combined together is called the Jeeva. And is Paramatma the object? Yes. If it is so, is the image the very object? Yes. But the point is this, that if the mirror is broken, cracked, dirty, the reflection will be crack, broken, dirty. So you see yourself as crack. Well, you don't think so, but I'm always calling crack. Distressed, broken, depression, ignorance, darkness is the flavor of the mind. Hence, the Jeeva feels very sad, irritated, lost, ignorant in this world. The object is not, but the reflection is very twisted. Why? Because the mirror in which this reflection is happening is twisted. That's why the need of making the mind one-pointed, pure, concentrated is very, very important to make you realize and understand who you really are. Shyam Saini, when our intellect knows what is right and is able to have control over mind, why is it still not able to erase many such memories and impressions which are not supposed to be there, even after prayers and meditation? My dear Shyam, just remember, your impressions and your memories are indestructible. Indestructible. Very difficult to erase because you can't kill these memories. What you know, you can't make it back to I don't know. So once you know something, there is no way to go back to the status of ignorance where you say I don't know. But now you know. So you can feign, act to say, I don't know, but yet you know. The knowing cannot be made into unknowing back again. So the memories, good or bad, are there. You say it isn't going with the, even after doing prayers and meditation. I don't know what kind of meditation you are doing. One, that's a big question. Number two,
1: memories have to be only camouflaged with knowledge. Until and unless you don't understand this, that whatever experiences you had with the body and the mind were just nothing but projection of your own mind. So the projection of mind is just an illusion. So why bother about illusion? Say if somebody has won a lottery in dreams, in the morning when he wakes up, would he go to a news office and say, please print it, I have won $10 million lottery. The person say, okay, where is the ticket? Which company? Where did you win the lottery? He say, well, this all happened in dream. Will the newspaper editor print this news? No. Because that was just a dream. So it is only with contemplation and viveka and brahma vidya you can understand that whatever you lived through body, all the experiences was nothing more than a dream. That's the only way. Otherwise, they're always stay there. My question is regarding the states of perception of the jiva. During your wonderful discourse on Vichar Chandrodaya, you stated that how this plane of existence is the dream state of Ishvara, thereby you went forward irrefutably proving that Tattvamasi and the oneness of our true self in both jiva and Ishvara term. So my question is, do the different jivas in our dream state possess antakarans of their own? No. It's your dream, hence all the bodies which you are seeing are the reflections created by your own mind. So this means every person whom you are seeing, whether it's male or female or child or old, is a creation of your own mind. Your own subconscious mind is creating those bodies who have the mind. And actually, this is like the mind has divided itself into that many number of bodies. So this means, as I was saying yesterday, that if you see a bad dream, then the demon in the dream is your mind only. And the one who is getting scared by seeing that demon is also your own mind only. So in a way, your whole dream world is projection of your mind. So all the different minds which you are seeing, or all those different bodies which you are seeing, or all the earth, sky, water, ocean, river, ABCD, whatever you are seeing, is just the creation of your own mind. Hence, there is nobody else but your mind. So it is one jiva, the one individual self, which has created this with the help of the mind. But because your subconscious mind is involved, hence your own conscious mind doesn't know what kind of dream you will have. Moving on, your second question. Can the jivas of a dream state have their own dream states, thereby extending the levels of the planes of existence? Yes, no, this is true. This is possible. Like if you watch a television, and in that you are watching a serial in which a character is watching a TV. Right? And in that TV there are further many more characters, and that character in the TV is further watching a TV. Possible? Very much. So this is how the complex and intricacies of the dreams are. What you are seeing in the dream is the projection of your own mind. And even in that, that particular person or persons, people, have their own mind. And those minds have their own thinking. They have their own impressions. Let me give you one story from Yoga Vasishtha. Rishi Vasishtha states this story to Sri Ram And it says that once upon a time there was a king. King had a dream, and in the dream he saw that he is in a village where there are all people who are kind of dead. It's like a village filled with dead bodies. And women are crying and wailing and shrieking. And he goes to one particular house and he sees that there is this young girl who is crying. Her parents have died. Her siblings have died and she's all alone. And he gets so moved by seeing her crying like this. And he says, "Don't cry." She says, "How will I live my life now? My whole family is dead." And he says, "No problem. I will live with you." She said, "But you seem to be from upper caste. We are very from the low caste. How is it possible?" He said, "I don't believe in all this nonsense. I'll marry you." And he married this young woman. Now, this young woman is from a cannibal tribe who eat human flesh. So the king, out of love, just is with her. And then they live together. And then he have 4 kids. And then he's having a very comfortable life. Remember, this is a dream happening, right? And then one day, the rivers in their village got flooded. And so much of gushing water came that the whole village was drowned in the water. And in this commotion, while saving his wife, he was holding kids' hand. The kids were holding each other's hand. So 4 kids are floating in the water. And he's holding in one hand his wife's hand, in one hand his elder children's hand. And he's trying to hold them tight. But here he's... all the 4 kids get swept away and they drown. And while he was looking there, the wife too drowned. And then a big wave came and he was pushed onto the drier area. And he is like stuck on that tree trunk, which was on the edge of a little piece of an island which was there. And he's wailing and crying and wailing and crying that his whole family has died. His 4 kids have died. His wife has died. Now what to do? He's crying, crying. And in that crying, intense moment, he wakes up. Oh, it was a dream. So he shook his head, took his bath. And he was wondering, what kind of dream did I see? Just to change his mood, he asked his ministers, "Prepare my horses, we'll go for hunting." So he goes for hunting with his friends, his ministers. And he's galloping because he was so impressed and so much impacted emotionally. He was moved that he kind of lost the track which way he's going. And his friends just went in a different direction. He went into a different direction. And then he comes to a village. And then he slows down his horse and it seems so familiar. And then it strikes, it is the same village which he saw in his dream. And there are people who have died and there are women who are crying. And then he saw that house and that same young woman is there and she's crying, "How will I live my life?" And king was shocked. "What I saw in the dream, exactly same, the village is there." And he goes close by. He couldn't stop from what's happening. And he goes close by and that woman saw. And you know, he now knows that this woman will look at me and then I'll look at her and then I'll get sympathizing her, and then she will say, "How will I live?" You know, all the dream sequence was running in his head. And exactly same thing started happening. And she said, "How will I live my life?" And he's finding it very painful seeing her crying. And he says, "Okay, you don't worry. I'll be with you." But when he said, "I'll be with you," he was so shocked. What he saw in the dream is exactly happening here. And he just mounted on his horse and galloped, and without even knowing which direction he's going, he just had to move away from that village. Are you surprised listening to this? Sri Ram was too. Then Sri Ram said, Gurudev, how is it possible? What he saw in the dream was actually occurring in the real world? How is it possible? Guru Vashistha said, Ram, what you believe as real is also a dream. As much as the dream world looks like real, but it's not, similarly, this world which you are seeing with your open eyes is also not real. That was projection of your subconscious mind, and so is this so-called waking world. Nothing is real here. Seems like real, but it's not. Like the sky seems to be blue, but it's not blue. It seems to be that there is a snake, whereas there was a rope. It seems to be as if there is a silver piece lying on the banks of the ocean, and yet it was just a shell, which was like sparkling in the sun rays, and it seemed like it's a piece of a silver. When you go close, oh no, it's just a shell, nothing else. So Sri Ram says, Gurudev, how will this illusion be broken? And what is real? Vashishtha said, Ram, be patient. I am teaching you. I am talking to you. And soon I'll bring you to that point where what is real will be known to you, and what is not real will also come clear to you. But you will have to be patient with me. And the session ends because it was evening time. And then everybody left. Ram went back to his palace. Guru Vashishtha went back to his ashram. And they did their evening prayers, ate some food, went to sleep. Next morning again, they wake up before the sun rises, took their bath, and then got together at that same spot where Gurudev Vashishtha will sit down on his seat and do the satsang, and the discourse will continue. This is one small story from Yoga Vashishtha. Prashna hai Rosie from Victoria, BC, that do we need a calm mind before we meditate? When I become mast, when I listen to you or your bhajan compositions, my body dances. I am calm while dancing and listening. The purpose of meditation is to reduce the chatter. Perhaps that is why I am very challenged. Please sprinkle your wisdom. Sprinkle your wisdom. Okay, here I sprinkle the wisdom. Number one, meditation's goal is to create calmness in the mind. If you already have calm mind, why the hell you want to meditate? What for? You need to eat food if you are hungry. If you are not hungry, then don't eat food. You can't say, I am not hungry, I am so satiated. But do I need to eat food? I would say, no. It's logically. No, you don't need to eat any food if you are satiated. If you are not thirsty, don't drink water. If your mind is already calm, what is the need to do meditation? But the problem is this, that your so-called calmness is very conditional until somebody comes and stirs the hornet. Then you are very calm. Then somebody comes and insults you. You are angry. Somebody takes away some very favorite food or stuff or object. You get angry. Somebody steals your boyfriend or girlfriend. You are very angry. Your calmness goes away. Somebody took away your money, stole it. You are very angry. Your calmness goes away. Somebody didn't listen to you, didn't respect you, didn't give you what you wanted. Your calmness goes away. So this calmness which you people have is very fragile. So now or in another moment it is gone. You know, you people say, I am calm as long as you obey me. I am calm as long as you give me what I'm asking you to give.
0: And if you don't give me what I want, then I'm not calm at all. That is not true calmness. Although when you listen to my bhajans and you sing and dance, you feel that calmness is good for you. But sure, the objective of meditation is to stop the chattering of the mind. And that requires a great dispassion and the ability of discernment and ability to make right differentiation in between your needs and desires and being non-expectant from others and from your own self. And you hold your boots tight. And you do certain sadhana to keep your mind in sanity. Like many people say, somebody said, are you a calm person or an angry person? He said, I'm very calm person until you provoke me. So it's on you that you don't provoke me. If you will provoke me, then I am the angriest person of this world. But if you don't provoke me, then I'm the calmest person. Please be aware with such person, because this person is very dangerous. Your calmness should not be dependent on your moods or your likabilities. When your calmness is there, unconditional, that is the true calmness. When your calmness is there, unconditional, that is the true calmness.

Sadhu Pranam and welcome to the Guyana Hindu Dharmic Sabha's Dharmic Milan. I trust that you will enjoy this program brought to you by the Guyana Hindu Dharmic Sabha. It is an honor and a privilege to enter your homes and share divine bhajans, inspirational thoughts, and messages on Sanatan Vedic Dharma. Once again, Sadhu Pranam and welcome to Dharmic Milan.

today I'm going to explore Hinduism. I think it's one of the most democratic of religions. It's one, if not the most ancient of religions. It has no founder, no one sacred book to follow, but they are the four Vedas, Rig, Yajur, Samved, and Atharva. Upanishads are the commentaries on the Vedas, and as such, that too has evolved with time, and the three main commentaries, Dvaita, Vishishtvaita, and Advaita, signify how dynamic Hinduism is. Hindu religion is the origin for many other offshoots such as Buddhism, Jainism, Sikhism, and we're all familiar with the epics, the Ramayana or the Sri Ram Charitamanas, the Bhagavatam and Bharatam. These were originally written in Sanskrit and later on translated. The Mahabharata gave forth the Bhagavad Gita, and that encapsulated the sermon of Bhagavan Krishna to his disciple Arjuna on the battlefield of Kurukshetra, which saw the epic war between the Kauravas and the Pandavas. When we think whether Hinduism is polytheistic or monotheistic, in that whether we believe in one God or many, we do believe in only one God, though we feel that there are many dimensions, forms, attributes, and characteristics of that one supreme God that could be expressed in many ways. So stay with me on today's program of Dharmic Milan, and I'll continue to explore the various facets of Sanatan Vedic Dharma or Hinduism.

The beautiful thing about Hinduism has always been its ability to evolve, and it has been dynamic through different stages of progress of civilization, imbibing, assimilating in it different views, ideas, thoughts, and culture. And because there is not a single holy book, every conceivable thought of human mind is encompassed in all of these books. It has no specific set of commandments per se, but there are practices that people adhere to. Hinduism allows that persons can reach the Supreme One, God, through many different ways or paths. And it also makes allowances for any one of us to see God in many different ways, whether we think of God as personal, impersonal, with form, without form. It definitely is flexible and not rigid in its outlook. And it was Sri Ramakrishna Paramahansa, that great sage, who said, "Just as a mother prepares different types of dishes for her children, so also God can be worshipped by different people as per their own preferences." Hinduism does not advocate superiority, but accepts all. There is true respect and understanding for all different beliefs and, as such, religions. It does not believe in enforcing conversions from other religions, but keeps its door open to all. Nor does Hinduism believe in proselytization or converting others. Swami Vivekananda, in his address to the Parliament of Religions in Chicago, said that he was proud to belong to a religion which has taught the world tolerance and universal acceptance. This tolerance and acceptance would have helped Hinduism to assimilate in itself divergent and sometimes contradictory views and thoughts, and has space for everyone, even the atheist. Hinduism emphasizes that the devotee must develop a bond with God, a personal relationship, if you like. And as such, Hinduism allows God to be defined in so many different ways. If we look at Durga Ma, she's considered the source of all cosmic energy and can be seen in female form completely on earth. If we look at Bhagwan Shiva, he is seen as that source that destroys anything which is obsolete to make way for reconstruction or rebirth. Bhagwan Krishna is perceived by his devotees as teacher, friend, or beloved, and it is truly because of these personal relationships that we develop with God that Hindus do not and should not fear God, but love God immensely and intensely. So a Hindu is a God-loving person and believes that God is the nearest and dearest to us and resides not far away from us, but resides in our heart first and foremost.

Like some other religions, Hindus utilize a medium to cause them to focus. It does not mean by any sense or stretch of the imagination that Hindus pray to a block of wood, metal, or any such thing. But mental images are required to keep the praying mind fixed and concentrated during worships. As such, murtis are there only as a medium. And the analogy can be drawn with a soldier and a flag. And there are many more analogies like this. And when we think of the various creative expressions of the divine by artists, we can see that portrayed in all of these expressions is the fact that God is everywhere and personified in every different way, able to multitask, create, and has no limit, or can be said to be limitless. Hinduism distinguishes itself from other world religions in being a personal religion. Hindus have never tried to impose or force their own religion on others. Even among Hindus, religion is a very personal matter. Everyone should find their own way to reach the divine. As such, there is freedom to practice our religion in our own way. So there is no fixed time or fixed gathering as such, but there are many ways a person can reach the divine, whether they choose to do it in communal worship through kirtan, mandir, satsang, jagran. This is engaging in bhakti or divine fellowship with God, or they want to do that through sandhya, personal meditation, and having quiet moments where they reach directly within and find God as how they know it. So Hindus are quite open-minded in all of that and should continue to be. Hindus are urged never to be superstitious or steep in things that are not that devoid of reality. We are taught that we should not necessarily accept things that have no basis in reality. We should be questioning, we should be curious, and we should, in essence, be seekers after truth.

In Hinduism, karma is also mentioned so many times. Hindus are not fatalistic. Brahma says, one's karma can be considered seeds that have to be sown in the soil of destiny for them to take fruit, meaning that nothing will be gained in destiny until you make some efforts for the desired results. One's destiny lies in one's own hands. During your life, you collect good and bad karma, and when you die, your soul relieves itself from your body. Karma will decide your path in terms of rebirth or reincarnation. And that determines why people have various circumstances in life. Religious beliefs help us to understand and accept that there are many different circumstances, good and bad. Peace is restored when we are able to attain and maintain balance, understanding, and ultimately acceptance and surrender. Hinduism is vast. There is a wealth of knowledge. And within all of it, there is so much to explore, to research, to question, yes, but ultimately to understand. So I would like to urge you this morning to be motivated to peruse your scriptures, to read and research more on Hinduism, and to be an informed Hindu, not one who is always rushing towards things of superstition and things that have no basis. So today I would like to especially appeal to young people to be more informed on Sanatan Vedic Dharma, to be unafraid to question, and to be curious about your religion, curious to such an extent that you will want to delve deeper into it. And after doing all of that, engage in healthy discussions with your peers, your parents, your gurus, yes, and your pandits, so that you can have a better grasp of all or a good bit of what Hinduism has to offer. I love Hinduism because it's a personal religion, and Hindus believe that everyone has to find their own spiritual path. And it is one of the greatest teachings of Hinduism. It allows us to think freely, to choose our own way of life without harming anyone. And if we all practice that non-harm, ahimsa, non-violence, not injuring anyone by thought, word, or deed, can you imagine how much better the world will be?

Our beliefs determine our thoughts and attitudes about life, which in turn direct our actions. With our actions, we are able to create our destinies. So there are many beliefs that are sacred, such as God, soul, and cosmos. And how we look at it is essential to our approach to life. Hindus believe in many diverse things, but I'd like to share some of the fundamental beliefs of Hinduism as you traverse the path of spirituality and as you share in these moments of Dharmic Milan this morning. So, based on all that I've said, Hindus believe in one all-pervasive supreme being who is both immanent and transcendent, creator and unmanifest reality. We believe as Hindus in the four Vedas, the most ancient scriptures in the world. Hindus believe that the universe undergoes endless cycles of creation, preservation, and dissolution. And we think of the Trimurti, Brahma, Vishnu, and Mahesh, as representing that. Brahma, the creator, Vishnu, one who sustains and preserves, and Shiva, the destructive force that destroys all that is obsolete to pave the way for regeneration, rebirth, and creation. I did explain a bit about karma. It's the law of cause and effect by which each individual creates his own or her own destiny by thought, word, and deed. And I've always believed that thought, word, and deed should be in consonance with each other and not at odds with each other. Hindus everywhere believe that the soul reincarnates, evolving through many births until karmas have been resolved, and the ultimate goal is moksha, liberation, or salvation from the cycle of rebirth. Not a single soul will be or has been deprived of this destiny.

Hindus rever life and God's creation, so all life is sacred to be loved and revered. Therefore, the whole concept of ahimsa, non-injury, meaning in thought, word, and deed. So we should practice non-violence, whether it is animal or person or anything out there, because they're all God's creation. Hinduism believes, and I reinforce this, that genuine paths are facets of God's life. And all genuine paths towards God deserve tolerance and understanding. Hinduism has no beginning. It precedes recorded history, no human founder. It leads the devotee to personally experience truth within, reaching the pinnacle of consciousness, where man and God are one. And we believe that inherent in all of us, there is divinity. That we are not born as a bad person, or one devoid of divinity. Rather, we all have a divine spark, and as such, we are closer to God than we think. And our mission on this earth is to have that realization of the divinity within ourselves.

We all hear about Dharma. What is that and what does it mean to us? When the universe was created by God, He endowed it with order and He endowed it with laws to govern creation. Dharma as such is God's divine law prevailing on every level of existence, from sustaining the cosmos and order of existence, and also having defined moral laws which bind us in harmony with that order. Related to the soul, Dharma is the mode of conduct most conducive to spiritual advancement, the right and the righteous path. It is piety and ethical practice, duty and obligation. When we follow Dharma, we are in conformity with the truth that instructs the universe, and we naturally abide in closeness to God. When we consider adharma, it is opposition to divine law. Dharma is to the individual what normal development is to a seed, the orderly fulfillment of an inherent nature and destiny.

finally on today's program of Dharmic Milan. The whole Hindu ethic of non-violence, which I mentioned before. As we explore non-injury, we're doing so as a way to achieve balance and harmony with our external environment, peace among people, and importantly, compassion within ourselves. Many are the sources of Hindu thought which inspire men and women to live the ideals of compassion and nonviolence. And those principles of Dharma were revealed many, many, many centuries ago to someone who is divine in their thinking. Spiritual power flows in everything and through all things in this universe, animate and inanimate. They think that life is a coherent process leading all souls without exception to enlightenment, and no violence could be carried out to the higher reaches of that ascent. When they thought about all of this, it was envisaged that the whole was contained in the part and the part in the whole. Based on this cognition, they thought a philosophy of non-difference of self and other, asserting that in the final analysis we are not separate from the world and its manifest forms, nor from the divine which shines forth in all things and all people. From this understanding of oneness arose the practice of ahimsa and non-injury, and Hindus have adhered to this for centuries. We all know that Hindus, who are about 1/6 of the human race today, believe in the existence of God everywhere as an all-pervasive, self-effulgent energy and consciousness. It creates an attitude of sublime tolerance and acceptance towards others. Even tolerance is insufficient to describe the compassion and reverence Hindus hold intrinsic sacredness within all things. Therefore, actions of all Hindus are rendered benign or ahimsa. One would not want to hurt anything which one reveres. Hindus look at nothing as intrinsically evil. To him, everything, everywhere is sacred. Even home is considered like a temple. Life is a pilgrimage to liberation from rebirth, which is the ultimate end. In Sanskrit, himsa is doing harm or causing injury. When we place A before the word, it negates it. Very simply, ahimsa is abstaining from causing hurt or harm. It is gentleness and non-injury, whether physical, mental, or emotional. It is good to know that non-violence speaks only to the most extreme forms of wrongdoing, while ahimsa goes much deeper to prohibit the subtle abuse and the simple hurt. Sage Vyasa defines ahimsa, and I quote, "the absence of injuriousness toward all living beings in all respect and for all times." He noted that the person who draws near one engaged in true practice of ahimsa would be freed from all enmity. Truth must be followed strictly and without fail. This was not meant merely to condemn killing, but extended to harm caused by one's thoughts, words, and deeds of all kinds, including injury to the natural environment. Even the intent to injure, even violence committed subconsciously, is a violation of the principle of ahimsa.

Hindus do not believe in killing. To do harm to others is to do harm to oneself. We corrupt ourselves as soon as we intend to corrupt others. And in some way, we kill ourselves as soon as we intend to kill others, meaning we kill all the good that within us. Because of the knowledge of reincarnation, Hindus know that one day he may be in the same position of anyone he might be inclined to harm or persecute. The Hindu who is consciously aware within his soul knows that he is a time traveler and may incarnate. As such, much of that Hindu's life must be spent in the practice of all that is righteous and good. Ahimsa must not be seen as cowardice, it is wisdom. And wisdom is the cumulative knowledge of the existing divine laws of reincarnation, karma, dharma, the all-pervasiveness and sacredness of things blended together within the psyche or the soul of a Hindu. Peace is a reflection of spiritual consciousness, and violence is a reflection of unevolved or base consciousness.

There is a spiritual urge in every soul for peace. Even if a person is violent now, that person inwardly yearns for peace. Man is essentially instinctive, intellectual, superconscious, or soul.

they stay up for a little bit to do that so that their children can see that peace can be attained and then maintained through the use of intelligence. We don't have horns, nor do we have claws, nor sharp teeth. Weapons? I think the weapon is intelligence. Children must be taught through the example of parents and by learning the undeniable facts of life, the basic tenets, that an all-pervasive force holds this universe together and that we create with this force every minute. And because time is a cycle, what we create comes back.

with you this morning on Dharmic Milan. I hope you found it informative, and I hope that you can practice and cultivate some of what I shared with you. But it is the time where I must take your leave from today's program of Dharmic Milan, and I hope that you will continue to tune in every Sunday right

And a happy Sunday and good morning, everybody. I'm Joel Gansham. You're listening to 89.1 FM, The Pulse of Guyana. It's my pleasure to Sunday morning to be here in our studios to be able to afford to entertain you. I'm grateful that you're joining me this Sunday morning for Apti Kushi from our Indian studios here in Georgetown. It's sunny, it's bright wherever you are. I hope you too are finding the sunshine. Randy Kanayan here this morning for Apti Kushi, brought to you by Sterling Products. We love Sterling because we know they're good. Caribbean Moto Spears, always here, supporting and giving you all the best products and services. 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We've got an incredible, beautiful show for you this morning. We hope you will sit back and you'll listen. Each one of these songs has been handpicked for you. So let's travel, let's love. Enjoy.

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It is good. It is happening. It is entertaining. And, of course, Sterling products. We love Sterling for many things, whether it's foam. And, of course, you know, on Sundays, it's ice cream Sunday. Sunday with Sterling is ice cream. Take your family out. Bring the kids out. Have a chat with them. Talk about what's happening. You know, talk about... social media is a huge discussion these days, especially amongst teenagers. So have a open a discussion with them. Listen to them. You know, in the schools, there's so much happening. While the Honorable Sonia Parag is certainly, you know, doing her best, there are some challenges, and we all need to, as communities and community leaders and churches and people and adults and, you know, we have to get involved. This is getting completely out of control, what's going on, whether it's the fighting, the abusing, the bullying, whatever it is. We need to make sure we curb it and curb it quickly. We go into another Bollywood hit. Today is all about going back into time, listening to good music, setting good tones. Mate to J. Milne. This is Asha Padi 1.

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6: 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For those of you who are listening from the outside, we hope that these music can set the tone, set the trend, set the mind, open up the airwaves, and open up your hearts for love and peace, happiness, togetherness, sharing, caring, forgiving, and making sense out of nothing at all. because we live in such a world, I should say, just such a world, that sometimes you just need to make sense out of nothing at all. Yeah. So we've got good music. We want to say thank you so much. We've been working with our sponsors for a long, long time. Sterling Products, Caribbean Moto Spears, now in Burbies at number 69, of course, Georgetown. They have got everything when it comes to all of your vehicle needs. I feel like my head is on delayed. You know, some mornings you wake up and you're just like in a daze. So I'm like in a daze. Like D-A-Z-E, not D-A-Y-S. Although we're in Sunday, which means ice cream, right? Take your kids down to Providence there, you know, by Sterling Product. And if you have never, if you've never tried the Sterling margarine, there's a liquid cream that you are going to absolutely love. So good on sandwiches. So good for cookies and baking and whatever it is. Just to put on a piece of bread. Bread. Eat bread. Life is short. Everything we do, do it in moderation, all right? In GBTI Bank, we see Guyana through your eyes. And I'm getting ready to give you an epic song. From the depth of my soul, or your soul, or our soul, Dilkiis. I'm telling you, man, all these music are like amazing. Amazing. We love to know what you want to hear next. My email is joel.ghansham, G-H-A-N-S-H-A-M, at gmail.com. You can reach me at 592-612-8369. And that is out. Now, enjoy this. Come on back.

I hope when you're sitting, you're thinking, you're planning, you're imagining, that you are imagining a good life and happiness. Listen, I know that there are many, many challenges, sometimes health issues, financial issues, and sometimes you have it all and you just have different sorts of relationship problems, family problems. But what do we do? Where do you run to? Right? You're running from. You take a pill, you go to sleep, you wake up to it. You drink, you get up in the morning, you wake up to your problems. It doesn't go anywhere. What I've learned to do, honestly, is say, take a deep breath and say, okay, these are the issues. This is what I need to get done. And, you know, tackle it. Tackle it. Don't leave it. Just tackle it, make it happen, and deal with it. Every day becomes a challenge, but you know why it becomes a challenge? Listen, you're in charge. You can get anything done. You've got the power within you. You're the driver. You're the power. Get it done. You're listening to Apikikushi, everybody, with me, Joel Ganjam, and producer Randy Kanai. Let's go for it. This song is a good one from Gumrai. Gumrai. You'll love it.

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5: 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I thank you. Thanks for listening. 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And thanks to all of you for listening, giving me your ear. And take life by storm. Just take it, man. Imagine it's a storm and you are fighting through for survival. It teaches you a lot. You're going to grow. You're going to love it. Have a fantastic Sunday, everybody. Be good. Be kind. Be beautiful. Be sharing, giving, caring. All those things. Just be. Spend time with your family. Ask your kids what is going on. I want to leave you with a hot, hot dance number, just in case you're going to a party later on, maybe a nice wedding. You live your truth, speak your truth, embrace your truth, be about your truth. All right? Have a good day. Enjoy the song. Thanks to all the sponsors again, and to all of you. From 89.1 FM, for me and Randy Kanai, we thank you. We appreciate you. Have a happy Sunday. And make sure to listen to me Monday, Tuesday, Wednesday, Thursday, Friday, Saturday, Sunday, Monday, Tuesday, Wednesday. Thank you.

And a happy Sunday and good morning, everybody. I'm Joel Gansham. You're listening to 89.1 FM, The Pulse of Guyana. It's my pleasure to Sunday morning to be here in our studios to be able to afford to entertain you. I'm grateful that you...

Über 89.1 FM, Frederick. Rampus, I'll take the console over. I'll be with you until 9 p.m. from 12 noon. Stand by for NTN this Sunday afternoon comes up next.

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1: In Guyana, South America, right across the eastern Caribbean, it is now 12 noon. NTN Radio. Well, a very good afternoon, Guyana. Patrick Rampasaud is here. Hope you're doing really well today. It's Sunday. Your favorite day of the week, the starting of the week. It's always a pleasure to be here with you. I want to thank all of you choosing NTN on Sundays, listening. As I was driving this morning, coming out to the studio, I was listening to myself on 98.1 FM. And as I was passing, there were so many vehicles, so many buses and cars. I was hearing myself on, and I said, even in survival, supermarket and all others, I was hearing on 98 this morning. And I know most of them will tune in now from 12, switching. I thank you kindly, the business, the corporate bodies, as well as the fans who follow me wherever I am. 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

12:06, I want to say a special hello to all joining. Let's say a special shout out to Karen Diodat from the USA joining. Joyce up in Leonora. Hi, Joyce, how are you doing? Rudy up in New Jersey, special good afternoon to you folks up there. To Beryl Susuran says her favorite DJ is on. Thank you so much. I want to wish you all the best up there in Queens, New York. Radhika Singh from Tushin. How are you doing, Radhika? And a special good afternoon and a shout out to Miss Amanda. How are you, Amanda? Sunita Haroon, Florida. I hope you're doing really well today. 12th anniversary greetings to wonderful daughter Elisha, son-in-law Randall, and they're up in Canada. Wishing them many more years ahead. God's blessings is coming from Mr. Kieran Backus, Mrs. Backus, their entire family, sisters and brothers-in-law, nephews, nieces, and yours truly. Hope you have many more years of togetherness. We're cruising Sunday afternoon, and just to let you know that tomorrow is going to be my last day at university. Then I'm through. Don't know if I'm going to continue to go higher, but I think I'm a little bit here satisfied for now. So I'll be concluding university tomorrow. I'll take a vacation, a little short vacation. Well, I'm being a little bit, you know, repetitive, little and short. Oh, it's coming to an end. Wow, it's been an amazing journey. 1 year. But I thank you for your support, kindness, prayers, and it's been awesome. Still pray, because tomorrow morning is the last submission of my thesis, and I'm hoping that things will go well with it. It's 12:08, and you're with us at NTN. Good afternoon to you. 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

and happy birthday to nephew Duki, Daniel Duki. Wishing him many more blessings on a special day. Greetings from his wife Mona, two daughters, Ania, Liana, also mom Annette and their sister Nikita, brother Rick, and it's coming from Charmley, Rohit and Navin. Also special happy birthday wishes to charming and wonderful husband, pre-birthday to Rohit. Coming up on the 18th, Nikita is on the 19th as well. Greetings are from the Pasad's family, the Duki's family, especially from Charmley, your wife and son Navin. I want to wish you all the best, Ro. Have a blast. Nando up in the East Coast, good afternoon to you. Birthday greetings to beautiful sister Emily, who will be celebrating her birthday on Tuesday, the 18th. Younger sister Savina will be celebrating hers on Friday, the 21st. And also, last but not least, husband and father Ricky from North Brunswick, New Jersey, celebrating his birthday on Saturday, the 22nd. Well, you just want to say that Diana says she loves it to the moon and back. I wish it everyone all the bless. Blessed and happy birthday to each one of you from Diane and the kids. Damien, Felicina, North Brunswick, New Jersey. Good afternoon. Jonathan, the man in Brooklyn, New York. He's listening in.

are we rocking here? It's Sunday afternoon, your time. 12 hours 18, DJ Love in studio. I want to say hi to Patrick from up in Yonkers, USA. To Mohan and crew. I think I'm going to take a holiday soon. I think I need that now. I need to Guru Street. Sounds like the Temple's Le Grange, my cousin Rafi, Montreal, Canada.

0: Special shout out to Nafisa, her husband and kids up in Canada. So my good friend and brother Gregory King listening in. Good afternoon, Gregory, to Uncle Munir, Raymond Paulsing, Brooklyn, New York. Auntie Ruby joining us on the west side, says hello to everyone. The Surials joining us, good afternoon to all of you. To Buddy Ashok, Sister Navita. Angelina up in Florida, special shout out to Angelina, how are you? To your mom Sally as well. Cruising 624-7874, Shakita De Freitas up in Barbados joining, good afternoon to you, Shakita. Gita R up in the Bronx, what's up, Gita? Let's cruise. On air, good afternoon to you.
1: Hi, good afternoon, Fred.
0: Good afternoon to you.
1: How are you?
0: I'm all right, thanks.
1: Okay, glad to hear that you're taking a holiday.
0: Yeah, I'm going to take a holiday. It doesn't mean out of the country.
1: I know.
0: Go to Hubu or one of those places and spend some time fishing and so on, you know.
1: Oh, that's nice. I like to send out birthday greetings to my loving sister-in-law, Lali of Batika. Greetings from her husband, her two children, Vikash and Achu. I'd also like to say hi to Patrick Ajanta, Bashan family, and Ganeshan family of Jupiter. Ganesha, looking forward to hear from that sister-in-law. Thank you.
0: You're welcome. Have a blast. 12 hours 21 in Guyana. You know, I'm really thankful to serve my country, both in television and radio in this field, as well as banking, two areas that I've served my country with, even though they were my jobs. Pray for me that this final thesis will be published. I want to help our country in this area. That this is going to be published so all journalists, all academics in the future could learn and follow from where I left off in this research. So pray this is going to be acceptable, it's going to be good, it's going to be published to help my country.

0: You're in Tagano. Good afternoon to you.
1: Good afternoon, brother. May God bless you and everybody who listens around the world.
0: Joe from Tampa. How are you, Joe?
1: Good. I just came back. I went to spend my birthday in New York.
0: Okay.
1: And I just came back this morning.
0: Let's wish you a happy belated birthday from all of us over here, okay?
1: Thank you very much. My birthday was August 8th. But you really need a vacation, but that's okay. You can leave and go out of the country or whatnot. You could stay inside or whatnot, but you need a vacation.
0: Yes, I do. I honestly do. I'm so mentally tired.
1: Yeah. Sometimes you need it in life.
0: Yes, absolutely, Joe. Appreciate that. Okay, brother?
1: Yeah. No problem. Everything good and so on.
0: Everything's good, and thanks so much for calling. I missed you a lot, but you know, I was so busy as well.
1: I know. How is the weather out there?
0: Great weather today. It's wonderful.
1: Nice. I think Florida here, too, is in the 80s.
0: Okay, excellent.
1: Yeah. Anyway, you take care and God bless you and playing good music, okay?
0: Thanks, brother. Cheers.
1: Okay.

0: Sin de Sonia St. Martin. Terrell here again, a special shout out, Terrell. Susan up in Queens, New York. Good afternoon, Susan. A special shout out to Shania Gonzalez. Want to wish you all the best, Shania. Happy birthday to your beautiful daughter, Nafisa Shaib. It's coming from Mom Faizun, Jonathan, and the three kids. From Brooklyn, New York. Want to wish you all the best and the family. Enjoy the moments, Jonathan, with your family. Good afternoon. You're live on the radio.
1: Good afternoon, Mr. Frederick.
0: Good afternoon.
1: I love you. I'd like to send a birthday greeting to my nephew, Christopher, who is in St. Martin Holiday Inn. Greetings for his mom, Lalita Hussein, his dad, Samuel, and his son. Okay, thank you.
0: You're welcome. Thanks for calling.

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On Sundays,

Special shout out to Sandra up in the USA. Hi Sandra, you are missed. Chiquita de Freitas Barbados is simply enjoying. Special shout out to parents, Mr. and Mrs. Diodat. Congratulations on your wedding anniversary. Love always from your three kids, Karen, Anil, and Debbie Diodat. Bash up in Jupiter, good afternoon to you. A special shout out to Amanda, Anjali, Ajay. All in Jupiter. Nalini, Chandani, Rago, Elo. Special shout out to my good friend Penny Isaacs. Haven't seen you in a while, Penny. Hope you're doing really well. Be cruising Sunday afternoon. Your favorite time with the family, having fun and enjoying each other's company. Life is such a short journey. Before you know it, the kids are grown, have their own family, and you're just alone to have a new dimension of your life. Well, this is the phases we go through.

This one's for our dear Auntie Hema, who loves it. Thanks for your contribution to NT and to all the staff down here. All the fans.

Naresh Jaikaran up in Burmese. 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She's a visually impaired Faye. Oh my. Thanks for following so many years, Faye. I remember you messaging me on television in Guyana. 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

0: You're in Tegano. 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
1: Good afternoon, Bri. How are you?
0: Hello, Zarina. I'm fine. I'm doing really well, thanks. What's up?
1: May the good Lord bless you and keep you. And I hope you will pass everything that you're talking about.
0: Yeah, thanks. It's not about me. It's not about me. I really want this to be published so the country could benefit the government and everyone. It's a serious thesis about domestic violence.
1: Oh. Okay. Everything will go well.
0: Well, thank you so much. I really appreciate it, okay?
1: I'm here listening to you.
0: Okay.
1: Bye-bye.
0: They got someone
1: Bye, have a nice
0: day. Yeah, someone who says I talk a lot about myself on the radio.
1: Oh, don't bother with that.
0: So at any time, I'm just hosting for NT, and at any time I'm removed, just understand, I'm just doing what I have to do. Okay? Thank you so much.
1: Okay.
0: 12 hours 37, we're cruising on 89.1 FM, radio. It's all about sharing and helping each other, caring about each other. Experiences goes a lot.

Saying hi to Patricia North Wilkani up in Canada. To the kitty girl, Debbie. Shanta Shivnat, special shout out. And your granddaughter.

0: Good afternoon, you're live on the radio. Good afternoon, you're live on the radio. Good afternoon.
1: Good afternoon, my brother.
0: Man, Rajesh Khan himself, what's up?
1: You must be saying I'm listening, but I'll listen to what is also the cast up in real stuff.
0: I understand how it goes.
1: Yes, and I'll be in and out on weekends. No, I got some stuff I'm taking care of right now.
0: I understand.
1: Yeah, and I heard Lalita calling out on me last week, but I'll just listen. I'm listening.
0: Okay, excellent. How is everything going? Everything's going great?
1: Yeah, everything is. You got to keep trying to fight, keep fighting.
0: I know it goes.
1: Things just be a little tough sometimes. What are you going to do?
0: Trust me, I had it real tough for the past year, especially recently, and it wasn't easy at all. Mm-hmm. And it's still not over because I have to submit my research papers tomorrow, both physically at the university and online and so on. So I'm going to stay up most of the night when I get home to finalize.
1: I wish you all the best on your final. Yeah. The final that you're doing now.
0: Actually, Rajesh, to be honest, this is not about me. It's about, I really want this to help people. It's a great finding, and I really want it to be published.
1: Something that you could help people, right?
0: Absolutely.
1: Yeah. Anyhow, hi to everyone listening, because we'll be going out just now.
0: Okay.
1: As I tell you, I'm busy getting some stuff looking after right now. And I'm kind of really busy now.
0: I know, but
1: I got a little stress of dealing with it, too.
0: Oh, boy. It's part of life, you know. Remember,
1: yes.
0: You're a Christian and you know what the song says, right?
1: Yes.
0: Through it all, I learned to trust in Jesus. Mm-hmm. If I never had a problem, how could I know God could solve it?
1: Or solve them, rather. Right.
0: Yeah.
1: Yeah.
0: But keep the fight going, and I'm happy to be your brother, and thanks so much for your kindness and listening to NTN, okay?
1: Yeah, but you take care and all the best on your finals.
0: Thank you very much. I appreciate it, brother.
1: You're gonna hear back from me on WhatsApp.
0: All right. Thanks a lot, brother.
1: Okay, buddy. Take care.
0: Cheers.

Says a special shout out to Jay Shimino, Orange County, Warwick, New York, joining us, and also to your daughter, son-in-law, grandson, and everyone. Thanks for joining us every week. Thanks for the faithfulness, Jay Shimino. Means a lot throughout the year since the registration was open. You were with us.

0: Sending her love and greetings to Auntie Babes. I trust she's doing well. I know she's critically sick, ill. Our prayers are with her. You're live on the radio. Good afternoon to you.
1: Good afternoon. I also like to say a speedy recovery to Auntie Babe. And hi to Auntie Hema. Hope she's doing well.
0: Well, thank you very much.

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1: Hi, good afternoon. Sorry again, Cedric.
0: Go ahead
1: I'd
0: quickly,
1: like to
0: please.
1: Say, welcome to Tricia and Mark. Your MC at the wedding. Their holiday in Guyana, they come in last night.
0: Oh, great, great, great. Welcome them.
1: Yeah.
0: Tell them I say hi, okay?
1: Yeah, thank you.
0: Welcome. Thanks for choosing me to be the MC at that wedding at Pegasus. I appreciate it, okay? We're cruising 12 hours 47 in Guyana.

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1: Good afternoon, and tell Auntie Lalita hi to na man.
0: Lalita, Auntie Lalita, hi.
1: My listen up on the phone because we got blackout from 6 till 4.
0: Oh, boy.
1: And I want to shout out a big good afternoon to Marla. I went to the kitchen to her, she fried the house and she making a lovely curry.
0: Okay.
1: She was my Rocky. We had to Tory wrong for something. So, good afternoon to Marla, your granddaughter, Rocky. And big up to the big sweet 60 body that I went last night, Devina.
0: This
1: and
0: model.
1: Her mom is Devo. And her father is Devo. And her mom is Tasha. And they're all from. And big up to Tony out of space. They're always there. So, Frederick, I'm listening to you from this phone. And when the phone dong, I'm going to charge them back in the vehicle, buddy.
0: Oh, boy.
1: I have to live. So
0: thanks for your love, Lalita. Thanks so much.
1: I have to hear your voice today.
0: Thank you very much.
1: Bye-bye.

shout out to Chinee, her mom, Chelwell Kitty, and brother, Command Marine. Parvati Ramlal says he's enjoying the music. Good afternoon to you. Richard Antibabes, a speedy recovery. Dennis from Industry, Langtop.

Nando Padisco says he's simply enjoying. Chiquita de Freitas Barbados says I'm playing all of her favorites. Also, Susan says she's really loving it and she's from Providence. Also, the man, the Simpsons family from the British Virgin Islands, good afternoon to you. Sandra Jaikishun says she's enjoying all the music here from La Grange. 624-7874 for all those who are joining. That's on WhatsApp, or you can call 225-8097, 225-8098. 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

Say good afternoon to Faisal and his entire family. Everyone in Canada, USA, all his friends here. It's a wonderful family here in Guyana. Enjoying the music.

I guess you're singing, you're enjoying. I'm going to replay the song, but I just want to share a little bit with you on this song, particularly. I was just about, I think it was 10, 11 years old. And because I was playing the Greco system at home and I had all the neighbors and people on the street next to Regal Cinema, they would be on the roadside dancing away to the music. It was really powerful, the system back then. And my cousin was getting married and they asked me to be the MC, the DJ rather, not the MC. I was so small, the DJ at the wedding. I remember this song, I was playing at Iflut Ocean View next to the river at a wedding for my cousin, and they had people all over the place and they were all dancing, and they came and they were asking me to keep replaying this song. They wanted to beat me up because I was a little boy. So this song was one of my starting, it helped me to start my career, to know that people like what I do.

My cousin Janelle up in USA. It was a pleasure meeting you last year after so many years. This one's for you, my dear cousin.

This one goes out to wonderful wife Bobby, the management and staff of NTN. Good afternoon to you, from Faisal and family.

A special happy birthday to cousin Stephanie, celebrates her birthday tomorrow, the 17th of August. Happy birthday, Stephanie, for Faisal and family. Hope you have a blast. Betty from New Jersey is with us. Good afternoon, Betty. Shamli says she's enjoying. Good afternoon, Sally from the USA joining. Special shout out to you, Sally. Says she's loving the selections. Zabida from Diamond is joining us, says she's enjoying. A special shout out to daughter Ashano, who's helping her out. Keep up the good work, Ashano. Also, Tahira joining us up there in Canada, Faisal's aunt. Want to say a special shout out to you. We're rocking and cruising with 8 to 9.1 FM on a Sunday afternoon.

Special shout out to Jimmy back from St. Cloud, Florida. Off the week in Key West, Florida. Good afternoon to you. From Daya. Thanks to all you folks for choosing NTN's radio. We could.

Special shout out to Mrs. Backus, Mr. Backus, that's Mr. Kieran Backus. Says they're enjoying the music. Good afternoon to both of you. Crucial Gunantians Radio. Also, Irma Ali joining. Good afternoon to you. Says she's loving the music. Everyone is, or are rather. Thank you. I'm enjoying as well, but actually I'm in a conference with university right now, so I'm multitasking. That's how it goes, my friend. I'm happy tomorrow's going to be the last.

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13 hours, 14, we're cruising with NTN's radio. Just want to say a special hi to all joining. Saying hi to Paro joining us up there in Florida. And I'm happy that you're listening in. I know that it's so difficult at work and then stealing some time to listen. Gito R up in the Bronx. Hi, Gito. How are you doing? Good afternoon. Also, let's say a special shout out on the happy 12th anniversary to wonderful daughter Alicia and son-in-law Rondell. Wishing them all the best from all the kids and everyone, from mom and dad, Mr. and Mrs. Backus, and also sisters-in-law and everyone, nieces, nephews, and kids. Have a bless and congratulations. Many more years of together us. Also, Faisal gives a shout out to Sita. And also from his wife, Bobby. Stephanie, it's her birthday tomorrow. Enjoy the 17th of August. It's coming from your cousin, Faisal, and also wife, Bobby, and all. Your nieces, nephews, and everyone. Cousins, aunts, and uncles. Well, thank you so much. I'm enjoying the company. I'm really, Romina joining us up there in good fortune. Good afternoon to you, Romina. We'll be cruising 13 hours 14.

Say night to Alnisu. Good afternoon to you. I'll say good afternoon to Davin from St. Martin, his wife Davy, and all the kids, Elise and your son as well. Everyone, good afternoon to all of you. Good afternoon to Angad joining us. Good afternoon to you. Paris Maturo, my brother. His mom, Mrs. Johnny Maturo. Also, Mrs. Babita Nandalal Maturo. Kevin and everyone for Max Group of Companies. Good afternoon.

0: Shout out to Ernest from Pearl, says he's loving it. Happy 13th birthday to sweet Prince Aiden from in Canada. Said I love you, and also from Nana Randolph and Nanny Penny. Good afternoon to Balu from Enterprise Leg One. Carmen Diodat says good afternoon to all the listeners. Also to Patricia. A special shout out to you, and let's say a special hi to Mark Singh. He's joining us up there in Toratola for the first time. Good afternoon to you, Mark Singh. Welcome. 624-7874. Keep those messages coming in on WhatsApp. Good afternoon, you're live.
1: Sorry to call, man, but I want to send out a little shout out to Mr. Faisal, his family, his beautiful sisters, to Mr. Max, and to Auntie Babes, as Debbie, Paro, and to all the listeners, Rajesh, Abibai Rudy, Firo, especially to you and your beautiful daughter, Christina, and my mom, Daro. Keep up the good work. I listen in your lovely tune.
0: Thank you very much.
1: All my friends and fans and so who always listen to you and say you are the greatest on this radio with lovely old tune.
0: No, I'm not the greatest.
1: I don't know
0: I'm
1: where you're finding all them songs from. Huh?
0: God is. I'm not the greatest. It's just God has allowed me to do what I want to do. I don't want to take God praises.
1: Me is not the greatest, though, but I think I'm great.
0: Thanks, Lolito.
1: Have a great day, right?
0: Cheers. Are we cruising? It's 13 hours 29. I'm really enjoying the music here and the company, but I have at least 10 more minutes to finish off what I'm doing with university. It's kind of tight right now. I'm in a panel. I'm really enjoying the music here and the company, but I have at least 10 more minutes to finish off what I'm doing with university. It's kind of tight right now. I'm in a panel.

13-hour starter, 3, and what a way to enjoy Sundays, isn't that so? I'm simply loving every bit of the music here. I'm multitasking, enjoying your company.

13 hours, 38. Thank you so much. I was busy there with university. I just finished what I had to do. So thank you, and I'm back with you. I'm so happy to be here. Nazim Shakir and the team, good afternoon to you in Montreal, Canada. A special shout out to all the listeners. It's good afternoon to Pakar, Shelley, Amy, Aiden and Jaden of Guava Bush, Albion. Greetings are from Chandra. Good afternoon to you. Welcome all the Barbishan joining us. This is your radio station, Barbishan. So keep on sending your messages and spread the word. 89.3 FM. Say hi and blessed. Good afternoon to Pat from Toronto joining. Good afternoon, Pat. Spread the word. All the overseas listeners, let the people know in Guyana and Burmese that we are on 89.3. All they have to do is turn on the radio in Burmese. Radhika Singh from Tushar says, lovely song. She's loving it. Good afternoon. Happy 20th birthday to sweet Prince Aiden in Canada. Love you all from Nana Randolph and Nanny Penny. Just remember, once I'm on in the radio, you can message me 50 times. You can call in 100 times. You don't have to apologize. You're always welcome. All the love in the world. Thanks so much for choosing. There's so many competition. But I really appreciate your love for NTN. Whenever I'm on, I'm not giving myself any praise, but I thank you very much that you enjoy what I do, and I'm happy to share it with you.

0: All right, I'm fully back with you. That's what you don't understand, my friends.
1: अरे वही तो है प्यार के इस खेल में.
0: Hopefully it's going to be finished tomorrow, so I'm going to have, I really need a vacation. Want to say hi to Vito, little Jaya, Rosanna, and everyone, my kind neighbors. Very wonderful. Want to wish all of you all the best. Have an awesome Sunday afternoon, and thanks for listening in. Special good afternoon to Pakar, Shelley, Amy, Aiden, and Jaden from Guavo Bush. Albion is coming from Chandra. Hi, Chandra. Good afternoon to you. And everyone up there in Burbese listening in. Someone asks us, I'm free from tomorrow. I can come back in the mornings on TV and radio. That's booked. I am going to be available to work, so I don't know if I'm going to go back to an office job or I'm going to go to other radio stations as well. But my programs that I have here will remain. But if I do additional, I might be on other programs or other radio stations, or I don't know, or back in an office. Say hi to Nassim from Montreal, Canada, and his family joining Nazim Shakir. Special good afternoon to Nalini, Ajay, Amando, Anjali, Ganesh, Prince, and Buddy from Jupiter, Florida, from Bash. A special hi and good afternoon to Reshma, joining us from Alness, Burbese. Hi Reshma, welcome to NTN officially. I love Alness. I was once with Republic Bank. We had some properties up there in Alness. So I visit Alness, and I know just opposite Alness you go into, there's a street that you turn right and you go into Bush Lot, I think. You go into the back, can't remember where it is, but miles into those farming areas. I love Burbese. I went up there a lot with NIS, GNCB, and Republic Bank. I overnight a lot. All the hotels I know up there. The entire Burbese. Special hi to Shanta. Good afternoon to you. How are you doing, Shanta? To you and your husband and family, have a good day, Shanta. But I'm thankful to all of you who are asking me to come back on the radio. I think that's already taken care of by NTN. But I'm free, so I'm going to be looking at opportunities, whether it's an office, another company to work part-time, or whether I'm going to be back on another radio station or so, apart. But my regular programs I have will remain. We're cruising with 89.1 FM. You're on here. Good afternoon into Guyana. Good afternoon to you. You're into Guyana. Good afternoon to you.
2: Good evening, sir.
0: Hi, what's up?
2: Nothing much. I hear you said somebody from Alness listening to the radio.
0: Yep, Alness. Let me see. Amanda, hold on. It's Chanda. Chanda.
2: Chanda?
0: Yeah.
2: That makes some young people, because I'm from Alness Village.
0: Mm-hmm.
2: Right? Well, they got a race course. You're talking about the street. That's not the street. You go and further up, you're going to the head of Black Bush.
0: Black Bush, that's the one I forgot. Black Bush is in the farming area. You have to turn right and you go miles in.
2: Yeah,
0: that's all. I went, Jonathan, I was in charge of several properties for Republic Bank. Several, all over the country.
2: Okay,
0: so
2: yeah.
0: I travel a lot in Guyana, and I visit Alness because we had a couple I was in charge of in Burbese, in Alness. Black Bush.
2: Yeah, that was a while back, right?
0: Uh-huh. Okay. The person that I welcome here who's with us, Reshma, she says from Alness and Black Bush and so on.
2: They asked him if they knew Tata Giovanni's drum shell.
0: She's listening to the radio. Let me turn the volume up on my phone. Hold on. Do you know Tata Joe and those folks up there that used to live? They're now in Brooklyn, New York, but Tata Joe and all those people in Annes area? Or ask your parents or someone?
2: My brother's son is still there, Bird, and my nephew, Tata Kumar, Brother Kumar is still.
0: Do you know Bird, Brother Kumar, Tata, and everyone? All right, they send messages, Jonathan, but it's a small world. You see what 89.1 and 3 is doing? We're having, today I notice I have a couple of people from Burmese coming on who are listening.
2: All right, thank you.
0: Welcome. So send your messages, right, to your all the Burmese family. Encourage them to join us.

Jonathan, she says yes, she knows them. Wow, small world. One man says, I always talk about Goosebump. Well, I'm getting Goosebump. This is what I love. NTN is reaching places now. Burbese, we are covering you. Share the news across Burbese. All you have to do is get the radio, turn on to 89.3 on Sundays, and you're going to enjoy excellent music, good company from 12 to 9 p.m. Indira from Crano Road, good afternoon. She is enjoying. Say hi to Bindi joining us. Good afternoon to you. She's also from Crabwood Creek. Wow. The Burmesians are coming in. Bindi from Crabwood Creek. Spread the word. Call your cousins, your aunts, your uncles, your chacha, nani, nano. 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Burmesians.

You know, a guy was breaking bottles in Frederick Street. His neighbor's bottles, he was breaking them and he broke 11. So they called in the police, and when the police came, they asked, "So what are we going to do?" And the police said, "If he had actually broken one more, then we would have had a case." Remember, 12 is a case, right?

Tomorrow when I walk into university, it may be the last time I'll ever go. Who knows? So part of my life is coming to an end. I don't think I may be able to go on to the doctorate. It's 3 years and that's too much. I want to enjoy a little bit of my life remaining. Norman joining us from Long Island. Good afternoon to you. Patrick from Yonkers, USA. Good afternoon to you. We're having a lot of people in Burbies. Patrick, you from Burbies. Let those people up there know. Call them and tell them to join us on the radio 89.3 FM. Call all the families and friends who are listening and tell them Burbish and who is from Burbies. Tell them all they got to do is turn on the radio 89.3 FM. And they will hear what you are saying. You could call in and wish them all the best too.

Sing it out into Romain joining us. Rishma from Burby says, since last year she was listening to me, every bit she enjoys. Wow. Thanks so much. You're so kind, Rishma. Mona Kehedu joining us up there in Brampton, Canada, says happiest birthday to our loving daughter, Nadia Gaia. Hi, Nadia. Happy birthday from NTN as well. Patrick is in Guyana. He's at number 2 canal on the West Bank. Want to welcome you to Guyana, Patrick. Welcome to Guyana, Patrick, to you, Shanta, and everyone. I know it's home, sweet home. Want to wish all of you the best. Enjoy Guyana. Thanks for tuning in, Patrick. You're so loyal and faithful, my brother.

Also, we're hoping that everyone will pass, and to the graduating Masters in International Business and International Law, University of Guyana, all my colleagues, I want to wish all of you the best. It was a pleasure allowing me to be with you in those classes. Now all remains will be memories.

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Just tune in. You're with the 89.1 FM, 89.3 in Burbese. We have so many Burbesian. Joining us, maybe we could all go together. Ready to sing this one? This is when you learn the music. Let's go. Sardegama Pa. Come on, Ru. Join in. Up in the Bronx, sing along. Auntie Ruby says she's enjoying. Come on, Auntie Ruby, sing. I know you could sing. I appreciate your kind words. Diana, tell everyone in Burbese, tune in, right? And Ricky.

For those of you at the 9.3, those who are listening in Burbies, the first time I ever, you know, Rose Hall, the first time I was with Republic Bank, and we were at the bank working, the first time I ever ate Sherigo and Saijin leaf, they call it Saijin Bhaji, the Saijin leaf. The first time I ate it was in Rose Hall, Burbies, and it was awesome. I never ate back Sherigo after then, but first time in my life, and I would like to eat it back again.

Sing it up with the Janet versus Sammy joining. Why there's so many people here joining us. Is Rola joining us? She's from St. Lucia. He says, hi, Frederick. I used to listen to you, the 98.1. And I just played with the station there and I heard you. Whoa. Thanks for the love out there.

Said happy birthday to loving daughter, sister Puel, and wife Nadia Gaya. Celebrates her birthday tomorrow for Mona. Mom Mona, that's Suresh, and sister-in-law Devi, husband Julian. Only niece Maya Lachmi Kehello, all from Brampton. God richest blessings to you. Mona, could you give my regards to Desmond and Susan? Well, I have Susan on my phone. To Desmond and Liz and everyone. Ricky and everyone. Give them my regards, please. Anita joining us up there in Florida. Good afternoon to you, Anita. Special shout out and happy birthday greetings to niece Brianna from Janet for Sammy. Yeah, that's what I I'm very determined. One of the things about me is that I love perfection. I love to do everything that's right. That's why every time I come on Sunday, I want to have the best program. Not about talking about Frederick, I'm talking about you enjoying. You must have the best ever. When I study, I do the best. In fact, I want to tell you something. I never shared this with you, but I would have been a lawyer 2 years ago. But the reason why I didn't go to Trinidad is because I missed distinction by 0 point something and I end up in hospital. I personally feel God wants you to do the best in everything that you do. And that's what I do. I try to do the best in everything I do. So when I don't make it, then something's wrong. So that's why I would have been a lawyer 2 years ago. But I didn't go to Trinidad because I missed distinction by 0 point something. And I'm telling you this, God is good. I'm doing fairly well now. I won't tell you anything about what I'm doing, but I'm doing really well because of your prayers and support in God.

There are lots of love coming in there from you folks. I won't call your names rather, but I thank you for your personal messages. I don't want to get too emotional when I'm on here, but I appreciate it. You know, the last time I'm going to speak about university, I really want God to allow me to do well in this submission to the professor who's going to mark the paper, two of them, because I want this to help Guyana. I want this to help. So many people are being abused out there. They're being beaten up, molested, and so many things happening. I don't want to tell you until it's over. I can reveal stats and so, which is public, but I have to wait until it's graded and I'm finished completely in the next couple of months. Then I'm going to, if the government is willing, I'm willing to work along with them to share whatever knowledge I could or experience in this area, having hosted so many of these talk shows. And then now getting to research it. So it's all about God. It's not me. It's God using me as a willing vessel.

I even met people who were going through domestic violence, and they shared their experience with me. I want to welcome Dr. and Mrs. Ali. Very, very faithful Nardian fans joining us. Thanks for the love out there and support. This thing is about God. The findings are so critical to help. So we can work. I'm willing to work. I'm willing to go on the PA system all over Guyana to tell people that what are the laws and the services available for domestic violence to help people. I'm willing to volunteer my time.

0: Heidi Vico. I hope you're doing really well. To you and your family. I miss our Milla a lot. Do wake up in Canada. Good afternoon. Raymond Backus from Queens, New York. Good afternoon.
1: ये सच्चा प्यार है मेरा प्यार ले
0: ये Special good afternoon to Jones. He said we play cricket together. He's now living in Antigua. Good afternoon to you, Jones. Well, I've played so many cricket all over Guyana. It's a pleasure.
1: ये सच्चा प्यार है मेरा प्यार ले
0: 14 hours 5, cruising with 89.1, your choice on Sundays. Happy to be here as this humble servant.

Aunt Ruby says she's going crazy with these songs. So am I. Hello, Shantaram Kumar. How are you? Saying hi to her brother-in-law, sister-in-law, Paul Ram Kumar and wife Samantha. All the best. See them in Guyana soon. Want to welcome you and enjoy. What? Vrina Hoop? You kidding? Talk to me more, Shant. Are you from Vrina Hoop? I got to go back there this week here. I'm going to go back to Vrina Hoop and pass through. I want to go to the best cemetery to visit my mom and dad's tomb as well. Say hi to beautiful niece Nako, also known as Thomas, of Florida, and the kids and wife Vishal, and niece little Adam, or Adam, sorry. Not forgetting big sister, she is a holiday in Florida. But I'm sure all the best. It's coming from Angie Parf with Harmony. There's so many people, my friends, so many, but you can't call me. Remember, you can't call me on the cell phone. Just message me, please. Sending four birthday greetings to big sister Basanti Badal from Burmese. Celebrating her 68th birthday, big brother Basil Badal from Suriname. Celebrating his 66th birthday, and niece Vimi Singh from Enterprise, whose birthday will be tomorrow, 17th of August, and also nephew Kebi Sanju of Burmese, celebrating his on Thursday the 20th of August. All the family's relatives, it's coming from Sandra Badal Echoes. There's so many people loving the music here. Wow.

Wow, bring it up for all the people up there in Freedom Hoop. Peace and hope it means. 89.1 FM Radio.

You know, one of the things I love to do with this research is to help a lot of people out there who are suffering. In fact, it's an international problem. All over the Caribbean, I research, England, all over. But how could we change it? How could we change it? It's so difficult because domestic violence is so serious. 92 years old to 4 years old are going through domestic violence in Guyana. I don't want to say more, but I'm telling you the seriousness of it. I'm so passionate about this. I wish the government would engage me to sit and talk to them.

Congratulations to Big Grandson. Raj, also known as U-Raj, from Virgin Mahaika, Miss Ramono, coming from Grandma Angie, Parfait Harmony. Selected the Jacobs family from North Nutransville. Says they follow me on 98.1 and they're now joining me because they heard my voice on the radio here. You see, all ethnicity, everyone join me whenever I'm on because they love what God is allowing them to listen to and enjoy. I love your company. I sincerely do what I do. This is not about Frederick. You know what I learned? I can share a secret with you. Just 6 months after I started my career, that's 30 years ago on TV. Everyone call and they tell you how much they love you and they tell everybody they love you and you're the best. That's what they do. So I don't allow people to praise me because they tell everybody the same thing. So when we talk about genuine, they're talking about God. So I could be replaced today or tomorrow. If I leave here now, somebody could come in, an operator could come and hold until some host come on, like what they're doing now on NTN on the morning shift. So anyone, I never would say, you know, people say, if you leave NTN, NTN fall. No way. We are nothing. If a president is voted out, the next day another president takes over. If a president die, the prime minister again is sworn in. So no man, never ever tell yourself you're better than no one. We're simply nothing at all. God uses us for a purpose. All right? That's the final say now. To let you know, we're nothing.

There are several people endorsing what I just said. Why beat yourself on the shoulder or the chest and say you're better than anyone? All the study I'm doing, I'm nothing. I could die now. What matters is when I stand before God, what would I tell God about my life? So this platform is different when I come on. It's not only music. So that's why so many people responded. So many people got blessings and help through this program and the television host, the television program I hosted on NTN this morning. Quickly, people got a wheelchair, they got money, they got houses from the government through the program. People got gifts, motorcycle for charity, for the dogs, the animal health group. So many people got money, food, help, institutions, COVID-19 fight. Because not only music, I used the platform because God wanted me to do it, to carry out His will, to help people through the platform because I was willing. So remember, follow me wherever I'm going to be. I'm going to host the programs that I have here. But if I'm going to move on to other programs and other stations, you can follow me. I don't know what the future is, but I'll determine it for the next few weeks because I need to move on and have some other jobs. But the regular ones I do, like Saturdays, Sundays, and everything TV or so, it remains until on NTN, that is.

We have another Burbishan here in State. Says thank you so much for all the wonderful songs you're playing. Great job, love listening to you. And from Kilcoy, Quarantine Burbese, Guyana, region number 6, Nadira. Hi Nadira, thanks so much, I really appreciate. Thanks for all the love out there, Burbishan. So many Burbishan. See Le Sharju joining us here in Guyana. Says her sister Maureen from Brampton, Canada is listening in now. Hi Maureen, welcome to 89.1 FM. Your sister Sheila Sharju, she is awesome. She's wishing you all the best and thanks for joining us. Wow. I'm going crazy. I'm getting emotional. There's so many Burbishan joining us. Wow. Thanks for your love, Burbies. I love Burbies, honestly. In fact, I got to come back to Burbies sometime soon.

Rocking with 89.1 FM radio. The time has moved on to 14. I was 17 on a Sunday. You know what? I want to welcome all the Barbicians on behalf of our director, Mr. Anand Prasad. This guy's vision was to bring NTN radio. He actually, through his initiative, brought NTN 89.1, and then now we branch off to 89.3. Now so many people are joining us right across the world, and on behalf of him, his initiative, and, you know, there's so many things he's doing to communicate and to let so many people enjoy radio. He's brought it. As you know, his struggles would have been to let people have the different, the Bollywood versions, which you're listening to now, because in Ghana, it's just Ghana Broadcasting Corporation. Basically, their terms of reference would have been alluding to various and different types of program. So you hardly had songs from Bollywood. Just a few programs echoed throughout the essence of time. But now, with 89.1, and it's been years now, over a decade, and going strong, now we have Burbese, and we have so much love up in Burbese. All right. Oh, let me dedicate the rest of the program to Burbese. All right, 89.3.

Come on, sing loudly. Tell your mom that you love her. Tell your grandmom that you love her, granddad. Tell your niece, nephew, tell them, love them. Dear mom, Marla, joining us earlier from Kitty. Good afternoon to you. Vijay Shiv, that the chairman is with us. We want to welcome you, Vijay. Special shout out and hi to a wonderful person, Heidi. Maybe one of these guys is going to reach you, Heidi. Well, I want to thank you for choosing NTN and your family, your husband and kids and everyone. I agree with you, Reshma. Burbies is a wonderful place to live in. Maybe I can think about getting a property up there. I often thought years ago when I was visiting, and I had a chance to Republic Bank to get a property, but I didn't. I said, what would I go and do up there? But Burbies is lovely, and it's going to have a new bridge soon as well. There's so many people here coming through, loving the music. Heidi says hi and is enjoying the sun. Burin and lovely wife Veena, husband and everyone listening, good afternoon to you. Mrs. Backus, good afternoon to you. You're such a wonderful person. Your husband Kieran, I know your daughter is enjoying, and I know the memories of sharing. So many years, 12 years and counting, so wonderful.

0: For those of you who are asking me to I'm going to be back on Facebook maybe soon. I know I'm off university, but I may continue to do for the doctorate. I'm not certain, or maybe go to law school in Trinidad for 2 years to practice in court. I'm deciding what my future is, or just retire from studying. I just love studying. That's what I love, because I learn. And that's what you got to do. Every day you learn. But you know what? I am thinking of a holiday. I'm going to probably go to Burbies and Essequibo. Those are the two areas. I didn't want to say anything. I don't want to travel back. I hate traveling around the world. Because when you travel, there's so many things with traveling. Like, you got to pack your baggage. You got to be checked. You got to go through security. I want to enjoy my Guyana. I want to go to Essequibo and catch some fishes with a fishing rod and so on. I want to go to Barbies and eat some more Sherigo and Shai Junbi Bhaji, as they say. To all my fans all over the world, I want to say thanks. You're lovely. You know what? There's so many radio stations right now. There's so many competition. If you travel Guyana right now, you're going to hear so many radios on. But obviously, NTN is going to be number one with so many people. Because you know why? Because God is using the platform to help others. Not about a man called Frederick. A lot of people don't like me, you know. Trust me. Every day I hear people talking my name and talking lots of stuff about me, especially one guy, a big fat guy, you know, tall. Good afternoon. Sorry, I miss you. You're on air. Good afternoon. Go ahead, please. Hello there. How are you?
1: Good listening to you. Ali Reed, you're the unhappy.
0: Wow. So tell all, well, all Hague listening, good afternoon to you. I love you. I was there last year, right?
1: Yeah, I come back again this year for coconut again.
0: This year, if I come... Yeah, this year, if I come, I'm going to do something different. I'm going to have some, you cooking something for us, or maybe some of the people. No, I'm going to sponsor it. I'm going to give the cash when I turn up. But we're going to do something different. We're going to have some more fun, right? If I do it this year,
1: we got black water.
0: Have you at Sherigo?
1: Yeah.
0: Where in Guyana we can get to buy Sherigo? I want to cut some or something.
1: Yeah, I
0: used to go as a little boy. I used to go to Vreed and Hoop. Many times I went to Fishing Rod. I went with friends. They used to push they had a stick with a hook on. They used to push it within the rocks and catch paku and those things.
1: Yeah.
0: Crab and so on. Let me share this thing with you quickly.
1: The conservancy road is so good.
0: I know.
1: Thanks to the government.
0: Yes, I know. I know. Actually, hear what's happening, Auntie Angeline. When I was like about 15 or so, my mom, for the first time ever in our lives, went to Essequibo to spend a couple of days in Essequibo by some friend, that my dad's friend. First time ever, they left us, and we went. My friends took us to catch crab, and I went into the crab bush. It was nighttime, right? Like about 12 o'clock we left, and the jug lamp. And I never pushed my hand in the crab hole because I was always scared. So my brother and his friends, who we were with, we went in there to the crab bush, and they left me with the bags, and I started shouting and screaming, "No way! You can't leave me here!" I was so scared, and I can remember swimming 5 o'clock in the morning, water high to your neck or over, and you're swimming in the river with bags of crabs and so on. Those were fun days, and I know what it is like in the Hague back. You're agriculture oriented, so lots of people farm.
1: Fine cassava, patata.
0: Yeah,
1: truck planting.
0: I know. So
1: Hague people produce plenty thing in Hague back now.
0: Mm-hmm. So what I'm gonna do this year, if God allows us to come back, because I have to have a new start, I'm gonna work without NTN. I'm gonna work separately this year. So I'm going to have two or three vehicles who are willing to donate a driver and a vehicle, plus whatever contributions. We're going to do it. We're going to put the panel. We're going to come in. If I come, I'm going to go. I'm going to sponsor. I'm going to probably have lunch for everybody and so on. Right? But let's see what happens, because it's all about you. If you weren't listening, and all Haig who have the radio on right now, and look how many kids turn up, right, in Haig.
1: Yeah,
0: all the teachers, everyone turn up. It was mammoth. And the love out there, I mean, lots of hugs and everything. It was awesome, Angelina, Aunt Angelina. I tell you this, it was really great. And that's what I love about Guyanese. And one of the things I learned, I myself living in Region 3, which is considered an urban area, but in the country area across Guyana, when you go, people cook for you, they treat you so well. You know, it's like crazy. And that's what I love about Guyana. We're so wonderful, especially the country areas. Thanks to you and your husband. I know you there was so many coconut water in a short time. It was really, really awesome. Thank you so much.

I won't forget today because now I see so many people from Burmese are listening to us. 6247874. I just want you to know not only that I love the fact that you're listening from Burmese, but if in my capacity, I'm absolutely nothing, but in my capacity, if you have a difficulty or problem and I can help, this is my personal number. You have 6247874. This is my personal number. So if you have any difficulty, problems that I could use the journalistic ability to help you, I'm willing to help you, please. So feel free, you know, part of me and NTN. So if you have any problems, any difficulties or anything I could help you with, please reach out to me and I will, because I'm free from university. I'm now available. All right. 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

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Sunday, as I said before. But you're going to hear more about what I'll do now that I'm free. I'm going to look at other opportunities, whether it's clerical or TV or radio and other stations. Look out for me, okay?

Just remember, I'm the same Patrick. I'm going to be your brother for life. And I'll be the same person all the time. To pull people up and not pull people down. We're here for a season, and for the rest of my season, I want to help people. Say night to Shania Gonzalez. I want to wish her all the best.

I have mashed potatoes. Yes, I have mashed potatoes. I have rice and I have okra. But time. I work 9 hours, you know. It's 9 hours shift. It's amazing. I want to write a book. In fact, if this first book is printed, this journal, I'm going to go on to writing. That's what I want to do. I want to start writing. I'm going to write about what happens behind the scenes as a broadcaster or television host. The difficulties you go through. I'm going to write about everything. You're going to see how people are treated, everything.

I'm very humble, you know. I'm having mixed emotions. Tomorrow's going to be my last day on television. I don't know if I'm going to continue ever to study again at this level, because the next level is doctorate, and I don't know if I want to go for 3 years studying at that level. But my friends, I want to tell you I'm doing really, let's leave it at that, really well. I don't want to tell you what level.

Just remember, I'm open because of my academic career, my experience in broadcasting, and also secular. My academic, I'm looking for opportunities, whether it's secular, some company to work with, or to go in another radio station. Whatever is available, I'm going to, any radio station needs me, I'll go. I'm available now. This is the time to take, stand up for who you are. Once God calls you, he's going to see you through.

Sen gräffan till Furimo från Ottawa, Canada. And she says happy birthday to Aunt Zina from Furimo. Sen är det Charmley, Rohit och Navin. Happy birthday, Rohit. It's coming from your wonderful wife, Charmley. Son Navin, and also to Famal, the family members and friends. Renrick MacDougall joining us, Mr. Renrick MacDougall, Arizona, Texas, joining. Thanks, so many people asking, get something to eat. Oh boy, you're so kind. I have lunch, but I have to come off the mic and probably get a bite. But if I do, I might be sanctioned. I can't eat in the studio. But where do I eat? Just kidding. Yeah, no, it's true. I can't eat. Well, tonight, Ines is joining us there from the Willem. Good afternoon to you. Let's say hi to Anupa joining us there from Perseverance. Good afternoon to you. 624-7874. Today is crazy. There's so many new people joining. Especially in Burbies. Love you all. As I said before, I always remember Sharigal and Sajjan Baji, as I say. From Burbies. That's the first time I and I hope to eat it soon, maybe. Alright, this one's from me to you. Thanks so much, Burbishun. As I said, the next couple of minutes, 20 minutes, to the Burbies people listening in.

Let's say hi and a special happy birthday greetings to Sister Emily, celebrating her birthday on Tuesday, the 18th. Younger sister Selena celebrates her birthday on Friday, the 21st. And also, happy birthday to a wonderful and charming husband and father, Ricky, from North Brunswick, New Jersey. Celebrating his birthday on Sunday, the 22nd. Love and all, the best is coming to the moon and back from your wife, who loves you a lot, Diana. It's going out to the USA. Also, your kids, Damien and Felicino, North Brunswick, New Jersey. Happy birthday, Ricky. Special shout out to Dr. Ali and Mrs. Ali. Oh, they're so kind. Personal message here. I appreciate your love. Thank you. Hello, Nazreen. I'm so happy for your support as well. Ferrano, I want to wish you folks all the best. Thanks for choosing NTN. Thanks for your support, all the charity drive and everything. You're so kind. Zabida is sad because she's remembering her dad with the music here. It's amazing family, especially Julia and the rest. Sarju's family from Grandma Sheila Sarju. Tommy's joining us. Perseverance, he says hi to Mom Raju. And he's from Perseverance. Farima from Ottawa, Canada, joining, says hi to Auntie Zina. There's so many people listening here all over the world. We're going to join Faisal Import shortly. But I want to say thanks and all the Burmese joining. This is 89.1. We're a big family. My modus operandi might be different from others. For the time I'm going to be on NTN, I'm going to spread love. I'm going to share love. I'm going to talk my experiences. And I'm so sorry if I offend people who got different agenda. Do you know people tell you, you know what they say? I'm your brother and this and that. And then they lie. They talk a lot of lies, and when you find out the truth, you're amazed to know that people lie. Yeah, but you know what? They spoke so many things about Jesus. Think about you and I. All right? So what we have to do is remember, all of us are imperfect. No one is perfect. But love each other, care about each other. One thing I want to say before I stop talking along these lines, when you eat a meal, as I say on television when I used to host NTN This Morning, you know how many people contributed? Yeah. You went to the garden, you planted your okra and your bygone and so on. But somebody planted the rice. Somebody sent in the potato from England or somewhere. Someone sent in the seasoning from different countries and so many people contributed. So we got to care and love each other. And you know what? Every one of you listening, you're so awesome because of competition. Let all of you choose NTN. You choose this platform on Sunday. And you know what? Kudos to you. If I could, in my personal capacity, I'll give every one of you a gift. I'll tell you how much we love you. But I can't. Limitation of scope. I don't have the money or the opportunity to. But what I can say, thanks for choosing NTN. We love you. Permission, glad to have you on board.

The song is saying, "You're my God, you're my everything." Don't tell people in front of their face how much you're their brother or their sister or whatever. Then you lie and you do things to hurt them. Let's be honest. When we have to face God, we got to answer so many questions. I'm very imperfect, but yet we want the best for each other.

Just remember to love each other. I've truly enjoyed this segment today. It's been a pleasure. I share a lot, I talk a lot, but it's all about making us better. I want to welcome all aboard, Misha, and every one of you across the world that listen. There's so many people. They're silent listeners in terms of communicating, but they listen. Also remember, we can be a billionaire. It doesn't mean we have to treat each other differently or hurt people or attack people and use people because we got money. We got to stand before God one day. Some people get money and they think they got power, but that's not all. We should use those experience and money to help others and to give freely and not to look back for something in return. That's what I spend my free time. I want to share this with you before we are just coming on to the end of the show. But in my free time, I look at so many things with people. Go out there, people are being chased out of restaurant and hurt, and other people, they go into the pocket and pay for those people and help people. And sometimes it's a test to see what's happening. I'm on the eve of my final goodbye to university, and I don't know if I'm going to pass or what's going to happen. Whatever happens is God's will, but what I can tell you is to love each other, care for each other. Remember, I'm hosting this segment for NTN. It's on my show. My program starts from 5 p.m. That's what I paid for. So we are here for a season. We can be removed anytime, or other programs could come on to take up the time. So let's enjoy each other's company. We're just 10 minutes before Faisal Imports. But I thank you. I've spoken the truth today. Today's been an awesome day. So many Barbishans joining. But let's love each other, right? There's so many people sending personal messages here. I agree 100%. Jenny Rohit joining us up there in Canada. Good afternoon, Jenny. You got to speak from your heart, right? Speak the truth. Whether people stop listening to you or hurt you.

0: for the rest of my life, I want to be a different person from today going on. I want to double time the love I have for people. If I can work with the palms, if I can work with institutions, domestic violence, if the government want me to work with them, to use my ability, I'm going to use it, PA systems across the country and so on. But I can't disclose what I'm doing, even if I fail the exam or what. But I can tell you what I found is not nice at all. Lots of people don't know nothing about the laws. If I ask you, could anyone call in right now and tell me, without going on YouTube or WhatsApp or Google, could you tell me what's the domestic violence number in Guyana right now? Could you call in quickly? Without going, could you tell me from the top of your head, what is domestic violence hotline number? Do not Google. Tell me from your knowledge, what is the hotline number for domestic violence in Guyana? Call in. Go ahead.
1: Good afternoon.
0: Good afternoon.
1: Mr. Rampasa?
0: Yes.
1: 914.
0: How do you know that?
1: Because sometimes I use it.
0: So you're experiencing this difficulty?
1: No. Help for others.
0: For others. You help others.
1: Yeah.
0: This is very kind. This is what I want to hear. This tested what I research. Not everyone knows it, including lawyers. Lots of lawyers don't even know it.
1: Yeah.
0: I interviewed several people. Trust me. I interviewed several people.
1: Yeah.
0: And what happened? The laws are there. Services are there. But people don't know what's happening. So we got to get out there. We got to run behind them. I want to ask you a question.
1: Yeah.
0: You're in Guyana. Look around. Yeah. Do you see any poster telling you about domestic violence? Do you see any poster telling you about the 914 number?
1: No.
0: Good. Well, no. Amen to that.
1: Right.
0: Thank you. Sad. Very sad. But yet, if I fail the exam or what, God allow me to investigate. It's so sad in Guyana. So many laws and so exist and nobody knows because people are not. There's so many happening. You can't go on Facebook. Not everybody's on Facebook. You got to go over there and tell people. So many people need help, but the laws, they sit on it, they don't tell nobody. So what are we going to do? Anyhow, happy birthday to all celebrating birthdays. Before we go, I want to wish you all the best. Happy birthday.

Boy, there's so many messages here. I honestly, I wish I could pass my exam and I can do well to have it printed, and I want to help the government. This government needs help, and I'm willing to help. I'm not nothing, but I'm just a vessel that God could use. You know how many people in Canada don't know nothing about the laws? No, don't know nothing. And they're hurting. They're going through. They're silent. They're frightened because they're getting beat up. And they don't want to come out and talk.

0: कैसे।
1: Let's say hi to Nadir and Alvin from New York City. Special hi to Wahida and Mom Shami on the west side. There's so many messages here endorsing what I just said, but Jenny Ruid, Bram Nakandra, I just want to say this is not about talking, it's just being just truthful. This thing is happening all over the world. The police behavior, everything, the way the police treat people. I made some recommendations, strong recommendations for the government of Guyana and others. As I said before, I'm willing to go out there on microphone PA systems throughout every village in Guyana. Let the government provide, I'm going to go freely. Why Guyana can't be a role model to change the world? We could. Let's work together. Faisal Imports comes up next. Thanks for all of you joining. Good afternoon to you. Up next, Faisal Imports.
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No, let's wait until something happened and then the big publicity and everybody attacking the government. Like the Burima and so on. Why Guyana can't be a role model? Let's change domestic violence situations. We could, you know. Region 1 has the youngest age the oldest age group. Region 8 have the youngest age group under attack. All over the country, 35 to 36 age group under attack. I leave that, or else I'm going to fail my exam if I disclose more.

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0: 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Well, let's say a special good afternoon to all of you. 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Let's begin by saying good afternoon to Bobby, Faisal's wife from Faisal. The entire family, his sons, daughter, the entire family circle all around Guyana, Canada, USA. Just want to wish you all the best and a special happy birthday to cousin Stephanie. Celebrating a birthday tomorrow, Monday, 17th of August. Well, happy birthday, Stephanie, from Faisal and his family. Also, Uncle Munir coming up. His birthday is going to be the 27th of August. Uncle Munir, on behalf of Faisal and his family and everyone, I want to wish you all the best. But on my behalf, I thank you so much for your personal messages coming in every day. I wish I could respond every day, but from next week I could. I want to thank you for being so special. Happy birthday to you, Uncle Munir. I feel like you're my real uncle. Coming up on the 27th, happy birthday also to niece Faro from Faisal on 28th of August. Also to brother Asad coming up on the 31st of August. And also belated happy birthday to son to Aaron, celebrating his birthday on the 30th of August. The family enjoy Faisal and family joining. I want to welcome you and I trust you're doing really well today on behalf of Faisal Imports. Let's find out what's happening in your neck of the woods.
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0: Rocking at 15 hours 4. Faisal Imports, they're powering the segment. Special happy birthday to niece Farah coming up on the 28th of August. To brother Asad coming up on the 34th of August. And belated happy birthday to Aaron on 30th of August. Pick it up for Faisal, his entire family. Hi, we're here on the west side to mom, Shami, Nazarene, Farano. Good afternoon to you. The dear Alvin, New York City, you're rocking with 89.1, powered by Faisal Imports. These songs are all selected by Faisal himself, and we're going to have a few interjecting coming in by his family members. But for now, let's rock with Faisal.

Fifidor Stern, I interject by once again repeating and saying and endorsing happy birthday to Stephanie. Well, tomorrow's going to be a big day, Stephanie. It's 17th of August. Happy birthday. It's coming for Faisal, Bobby, and the entire family circle. I want to wish you all the best. Uncle Munir, a special shout out to you. Your birthday's coming up on the 27th of August. Please, Farrah. It's coming up on the 28th. Well. Lots of birthdays. Faisal. Happy birthday, Asad. Faisal, when is your... All right. Happy birthday to Asad on the 31st of August. And belated to Aaron on the 30th of August. Faisal, I'm going to take this opportunity. Well, I'm interjecting. I know it's not your modus operandi, but interjecting, I trust it's going to be enjoyable to all the family. All the birthday people, this is my choice to you.

Once again, Uncle Munir, you're coming up. Your birthday is on the 27th. Farah on the 28th. Asad coming up, brother, on the 31st. Related to Aaron. To Faisal, Abi. Entire family. What a wonderful family. Together, they stand. All celebrating birthdays. I'm sorry I interject with this one, but I hope you enjoy Faisal and the family. I can always be sanctioned if I'm, you know. Obliterated their choice. Happy birthday to all, but let's continue with the Faisal choice.

Rocky Bedell, NTN 89.1 FM, Faisal Imports. All right, I just want to say a special hi to Asia Ali. Asia, just to let you know, today I was going to play this song, but somehow I didn't play it. You know why? Because God ordained that you would have chosen it. Amazing, amazing. She's wishing Uncle Munir, Asad, Farah, and also to everyone else celebrating birthdays, a happy week ahead and a happy birthday. I want to wish you all the best, and she's chosen this one. But before we do, let's say hi, happy birthday to beautiful daughter Stephanie, from her parents Munir and Tahira, and husband Ryan, kids Bella and Tori, and also sister Jennifer. Hope that your birthday tomorrow is going to be filled with love, happiness, and lots of hugs, kisses. Wow. Wishing you a lifetime of peace, love, happiness, and prosperity. This is strong words. I want to wish you all the best. It is coming from Tahira. What a wonderful family celebrating. Well, enjoy. And this is the choice for you. Tomorrow's going to be a big day. I wish it was on the radio tomorrow. Well, I would have done more, but happy birthday to you, Stephanie.

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0: 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So many people up in Burbies joining. This is Faisal Imports, and a special congratulations, Stephanie. May you live to see many more birthdays to come. From cousins Bax and Anita, Fanisa up in New Jersey. Cheers, Stephanie. Lots of love. All right. We're cruising, and pre-birthday greetings to Asad from wife Patsy. 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This is Faisal Imports at 15 hours 28, just an hour more to go. Happy to be joining us. Good afternoon to all of you. Just to let you know, the songs are selected by Faisal himself as we're rocking with you and we're cruising. All the best hits here. 15 hours 28.
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That's a pre-birthday greeting goes out to Asad from his wife Patsy. Want to wish him long, healthy and wealthy life from also Faisal and family. Want to wish Stephanie

and Tori. Not forgetting Mom, Tahira, Dad, Munir. Sister Jennifer and cousin Faisal. Entire family. Enjoy Stephanie. May your birthday be a blast. Happy belated birthday to cousin Hafiz. From his wife Diane and two kids, three grands and mom, Maimoon and brothers, sisters, Faisal and family. Want to wish all of you all the best. Have a blast. Want to wish Stephanie all the best. Many happy birthdays from cousins Bax and Anita, Fanisa, New Jersey crew. Stephanie, all love. 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You're rocking with the Faisal Imports. Stephanie and everyone celebrating the birthdays and the belated. Here we go.

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Faisal would like to say a special shout out to his wife Bobby, as well to son Atik, son Amir, and daughter-in-law Lisa, grandson Idris, and daughter Safia, husband Fitoshan, son Sadiq, and daughter-in-law Caroline. Also to Govinda, his friend from K&S Supermarket, Parika, pick it up for himself, management and staff. Friend Vishnu, the friend Vish and his brother, dad, and friends enjoying. Also to Shiv and his wife Chandra, cousin Galen, husband Shazim from Canada, friend Dudette and family, friend Krishna and wife Devi, also Ryan and Kelly, the friend Ajay and his wife Sherry and their two kids Aidan and Ariana, Uncle Manir, his wife Tahira, daughter Stephanie, Jenny, sons-in-law Ryan and Sean, two beautiful granddaughters, Mel and Tori, auntie brother Asad, wife Patsy, two sons Javed and Saif, and beautiful granddaughters. I want to wish you all the best. Faisal is rocking, and post-birthday greeting special to Aaron, mother-in-law Hafiz, Stephanie, cousin Imran, uncle Munir, brother Asad, and everyone. Rock with Faisal.

Especially like to Faisal's friend, see to her husband, Prado, all the kids and grandkids. Happy Sunday to you guys with Faisal and family. Rocking. Cruising. On a Sunday afternoon. I love this one. Asia selling the same song, Faisal. You beat her to the punch. Well, it means good minds, good thought, good family. Good afternoon to Aaron, his mom, Madhu. They're enjoying the program, Rocky with the Faisal Imports, yeah.

salam to Asiya, parents, Uncle Farid, and wife, Aunt Luma from Florida. 805 there. Powered by Faisal Imports, Auntie Hima, or Big Auntie. She's listening and enjoying. Good afternoon to you, Auntie. Free birthday to Paul Rajkumar from Shanta Rajkumar. Judy from the Dairy. Hi, Judy. Good afternoon to you. I see Ali and family, they're joining in the party for the birthdays. They're dancing up there. I wish I could see. Send me a picture. Just joking. Together we shine. Together we shine. This is a big one all over Facebook. So, Faisal, with your permission, I have to start because time. I'm going to replay. Okay, let's go. From the top.

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What a wonderful family. 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

Faisal Qasim Imran from New York City. Big up for you from brother Safraz, Faisal and family. Locked on. Enjoying rocking. Auntie Hima, good afternoon to you. Facebook, ladies and gentlemen, don't know much. I can't investigate where it's available.

I'm going to be up until like 2 a.m. tomorrow morning. Then I'm going to head to university to present my thesis. But there's so many people here. It's like crazy. Good afternoon to all of you. All right. We're rocking 89.1 as we continue the music by Faisal Imports. Rangila Bharat Holena. Check it out. Rangila Bharat Holena. 3 p.m. again. 4 p.m., sorry.

This program was very, very hot this afternoon. Pick up for happy birthday to cousin Imran. Well, your birthday comes up on the 18th of August. Come on, Imran, it's time to party. This is from brother Safraz, Faisal, and the entire family. Rock. Enjoy.

Once again, happy birthday to Cousin Imran. Celebrating the birthday coming up on the 18th of August. Power up by your brother Afraz. Faisal and the entire family. Hello, Stephanie. Tomorrow's your big day, girl.

0: Special hi to Heidi. Kenny Isaacs, good afternoon. 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
0: Rocking with Faisal Imports, 16 hours 5, you know what? I've been so... I can't say when last I enjoyed being on the radio like today. I guess it's because my last day... tomorrow's my last day at university. But I can tell you, I mean, there's a lot of stress and, you know, redress, but everything. Stephanie and everyone, Faisal, lots of love among the family members, whether it's Ghana, USA, or New York, or whatever it might be. 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

Appropriate, Stephanie, to you. Happy birthday. Mausam, springtime is here. With all the love, the meaning. It's a birthday, so happy birthday. Special shout out to three daughters, that's Priya, Ram Kumar, Nirmala and Jenny from Shanta. To the Mohammeds joining us up there in Canada, good afternoon to you.

said hi to Marlo from Echoes. Girl Guri King, my good friend, joining us. The Percival family there in St. Lucia. Good afternoon to you. How are you? Well, this is where I have to say goodbye. Thanks so much for joining us in this edition. Stephanie, happy birthday and all celebrating birthdays. Belated Aaron and Faisal and everyone. On behalf of Faisal, he says hi to His Excellency the President, to Corporate Republic of Guyana. Keep up the good work, his wife and family. Wishing you all the best and everyone for listeners. Thanks for joining. Join us next week for a great edition. This is Frederick on behalf of Pfizer saying goodbye for now. Take care. 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
1: 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This is Frederick saying, Atta. Bye-bye for now. Take care.

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0: Good afternoon, Guyana. I want to welcome all of you listeners. Sheriff Medical Center, Sheriff General Hospital, power in the segment, saying hi to Joyce Malene Oral. Anti-Hema and every crew listening in. A special hi to Gregory King. Good afternoon to you, Gregory. Hi, everyone's locked on, waiting for this segment. Thank you. 624-7874. 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Here's Lana

Cruising on a Sunday afternoon. All East Coast drivers, Penny. Also to Gregory and Isaac's joining. 624-7874. 8 to 9.1 FM, the 9.3, Burbies.

Better for Mr. Huntley. Auntie Rube. This is Isaacs. Indira Crane Old Road. Looking up for you, Indira, and the people up there in Crane, West Coast, Demerara. Say good afternoon to Mr. Sheriff Ahmad, Dr. Lissandra Ahmad, Shoba, Amir, everyone, what's happening?

Singing it after the pretty Farina Mohammed. Little Diamond, Locked On, Hello. Cruising! Wow, a lot of pretty women joining. Pretty woman. Starting with Farina. I couldn't help but see. Also to Patricia,

Say hi to Cheryl. Good afternoon to you, Cheryl Isaacs. Someday also, Anissa Mohammed. Penny Lope Ram Jatan. Wow, what a name. 624-7874. Until then, I'll go to sleep. And if you're overseas, connect on WhatsApp, +592, that is +592-624-7874.

Once again, saying hi to Farima Muhammad. And also to Penny. Let's say hi to you. Auntie Hema is in the box, lockdown. Cruising. All our listeners around Guyana. Walking down the street. Pretty women.

said hi to Gloria, says I met her last week at university. Well, hi, Gloria. I'm meeting so many people, and you know, I always chit chat with you guys.

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Nice music, Charmely, Rohit and Navin up at the Browns, the Birdie Guy. 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For the excellent job they're doing, Sheriff Medical Center, Sheriff General Hospital. And for the entertainment hour, to fellow fans, Mr. Huntley, Mr. Marvin, Mr. Rogers, Mr. Vijay Shiv is that. Mr. and Mrs. Hendricks, Aunt Ruby and Paro and Uncle Anno, Natasha, Whitfield Collings, the rest of the numerous names to mention. Auntie Hema's in the house.

something else. Well, today seems to be something else. The time is rocking like crazy. Samantha Sang, one of my favorite, Emotion.

So that the Shania Gonzalez said she wants me to bring some of these songs. So for all the listeners, you know, Queens, New York.

Hello, Mr. Parmathan. How are you? I can't have you, I don't want nobody, baby. If I can't have you,

Sing it after the Cynthia Mahal Beer, Queens, New York. What's up, Cynthia? It's been a while. After Eva says she's loving it. Well, this is how it goes. We're rocking. 3 degrees. When will I see you again?

0: 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You with Guyana, good afternoon to your caller. Hi, good afternoon. You into Guyana, good afternoon to you. Into Guyana, good afternoon.
1: Good afternoon.
0: Hello there. What's up?
1: Rex. Not when will I see you again?
0: Well, I never saw you. I have to check my dreams to see if there's anything recorded in the archives, but I never saw you. I'm just kidding. I'm just being honest.
1: I know. You don't know me neither. I don't know you.
0: Okay.
1: Never see you.
0: Well, one of these good days, I'll see you. I'll catch you.
1: Oh, you'll catch me?
0: Yeah, when I see you, you just jump and I'll catch you.
1: Okay.
0: Well, thanks so much for calling. Good afternoon, you're live on the radio. Good afternoon.
2: Is there a request?
0: No, but send your greetings. Go ahead.
2: Oh, all right. Afternoon greetings go to each and everyone that's listening right now.
0: Sure.
2: 89, yeah.
0: All right, and who's shouting out?
2: Shouted out to my family, neighbors, friends.
0: And what's your name, please?
2: Juliet.
0: Juliet. Well, thanks so much, hon. Have a good afternoon, okay?
2: Yes, you too, bye.
0: Thanks, you. Cruising!

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Jonathan, they're having a bundles of harvest from their little kitchen garden. Wow. 624-7874. 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

Tonight's Anita up in Florida joining. Also, let's say hi to Juliet. She's joining us up there in the British Virgin Islands. 624-7874 if you're overseas, plus 592-624-7874. 17 hours 25. What a way to celebrate your Sunday afternoon. 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

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I want to say a special good afternoon to all joining 624-7874. If you're overseas, +592-624-7874. Let's say hi to Georgina. What a name. Also, let's say hi to Francis joining. Well, it's always a pleasure. Pam from Massachusetts says he's enjoying. Good afternoon, Pam. Everyone joining? Well, these are favorite songs you will sing along with.

fascinator. He must say he's enjoying. Percival says he's enjoying with his family. They're driving up from the East Coast, coming down to GT. 624-7874 on WhatsApp. Overseas plus 592-624-7874.

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Enjoy your sun, enjoy your life. Don't let no one pull you down. 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

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Says good afternoon again to Nalini, Ajay, Amachi, Angeli, Ganesh, Prince, and Buddy, Jupiter, Florida.

Happy Sunday to all from Clarence, Narayan, Hollis, Queens, New York, joining. Good afternoon to you, Karis. Joining us for the first time. Wow. 624-7874. Keep those messages coming in. If you're overseas, +592 +592 624-7874. Thanks for all joining every week. There are new people coming in, man. That's what I love.

Happy Sunday to all from McLaren's, Narayan, Hollis Queens, New York. Bobby joining us from the Roti Hut up there in Florida. Good afternoon to you, Bobby. What's up? I know Bobby's your name, wife's name, sorry. I always forget your first name, your name, sorry. We're cruising at 17 hours 32. Come on, sing along. Wanna hear you sing?

This one's from Nalini, Florida. Malungiana. Roxanne. She's up in Antigua joining. Good afternoon to you, Roxanne. Got people all over the world. In every program, every segment I'm on Sunday, different audiences. Wow, amazing. That's what I love. I love the feedback from you.

I know you, Lassie, you are twisting, right? 17 or 36. Wow, it's amazing on Sundays. Time just go by so quickly.

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Christina joining us says for the first time because she never listened to the radio, don't like, but she was tuning on her phone. She decided to check the app and hello, Christina. This is DJ Love welcoming you. Okay, baby girl.

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It's 12 minutes coming up to 6 o'clock. So I'm going to give you pieces or snippets of songs. I hope someone's going to stand by me. Because I'm so lonely.

0: Mailer from Milo and Susie joining us. Good afternoon. Calling you live on the radio. Good afternoon.
1: Good afternoon, Cedric. How are you?
0: I'm all right, thanks. How are you doing?
1: I'm tired. Buddy trying to tell me that's how you're licking me up in some nice town.
0: Okay. And he's trying to, okay.
1: The doctor shared medical center and all his stuff and everyone that is listening. Thank you for this nice town, my sweet bedroom.
0: Always welcome, Lalita.
1: Work not done, buddy. Work not done. It's life. Walk.
0: It's life. Keep on it, okay?
1: Buddy talking.
2: Hi, Fred.
0: Hi, buddy. What's happening, brother?
2: Something really good makes me feel happy this afternoon, man.
0: Thanks a lot, brother. I'm happy that you're happy.
1: You're never happy. Like when he never happy, he's the happiest man. He's all happy right now. Relaxing and like a hard-working wife.
0: Buddy, yeah, now I'm going to put you in a boxer ring, right? But let me take my leave.
1: Hard-working Lilita.
0: Take care.
1: Bye-bye.
0: Bye.

0: You're on here. Good afternoon to you. Just lost you. Good afternoon, you're live. Good afternoon.
1: Good afternoon. A very good afternoon to you for the second one.
0: The man Marvin.
1: Yes, I enjoy your music this afternoon. I love you. Wonderful music on a Sunday afternoon.
0: Thanks a lot, brother.
1: Yeah,
0: you
1: yeah,
0: good?
1: I'm good. Yeah. So good now. And good afternoon to Dennis Contesi. And who's listening? Good afternoon. I'm big up to Sheriff Mexico Center. Continue playing the nice, wonderful music.
0: Always welcome, Marvin. Take care, brother.
1: Yeah, thank you.
0: Cheers. Thank you.

Man. Carol joining us from Pennsylvania says she's tickled by the music. Wow. You ain't got to be so blind. Plus 592-624-7874. There's so many new people coming on every time. So really blind. And if you're overseas, plus 592-624-7874. Can't you see what I am? I live for you. This was Amala. I say no. If I ain't got you, I ain't got you. Hey, babe. Cynthia, Queens, New York. No. What's up?

The Kitty Girl is in the house. Debbie, good afternoon. What's up, baby girl? Oh, let's say good afternoon to Essie Alley up in Queens, New York. Says she's enjoying. Thank you so much. Hello, Judy. Says her kind of music. Whoa. Enjoy, Judy.

I see LA Queens, New York. There is still Susan, Queens, New York. What's happening? Hi, Susan. How are you? There will be an answer. Let it be. Penelope Isaacs joining. Good afternoon, Penny. Our time is rocking, so I have to bring this one. And thank you so much, Assi Ali. Too sweet to share.

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Thank you so much, Mr. Sheriff Ahmed, Dr. Sandra Ahmed. Shobhan, everyone, thanks so much. Your time is always going. So this is where I say goodbye. The Family Classic comes up next. 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

0: 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I wish I had more time. This is where I say goodbye. 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
11: Good evening, Frederick. How are you doing?
10: Pamela, I'm fine.
11: Yes. Okay, glad to hear. How Christine?
10: She's doing really well, thanks.
11: Okay. Kindly play for me, I Just Wanna Dance With You.
10: Daniel O'Donnell?
11: Yeah, Daniel O'Donnell.
10: I just want to... You just want to dance with me, okay.
11: Yeah.
10: Richard, don't get angry. Thanks, Pamela.
11: Okay, thanks. You
10: welcome.
11: Have a nice evening.
10: You too. Okay. You went again, oh, good evening.
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10: Solid as a Rock?
13: You know that word, Rock Solid. I know Rock Solid. But he wants to listen Solid as a Rock.
10: I think it's Solid as a Rock. That's the way I stand. Thanks, Lolita.
13: Solid as a Rock. Here you sing a song.
10: Okay. Yeah. It's again a good evening. Good evening.
14: Good evening.
10: Hello.
14: My song tonight is The Taste of Heaven.
10: The Taste of Heaven?
14: Jim Edward. Yes, Jim Edward Brown.
10: You got my middle name. Edward.
14: Maybe it's you.
10: Well, I wish I could. Oh, no. Jim Edward Brown.
14: Edward Brown, yes.
10: All right. I hope I sound like him.
14: You can even say Jim Ed Strong.
10: All right. Thanks. Okay. Good afternoon.
15: Good afternoon, Sandra. Can I have You're My Inspiration by Chicago?
10: Chicago. You're...
15: My Inspiration.
10: My Inspiration by Chicago. All right. Thank you so much. You went again. Good evening. Hi, good evening. You went again, good evening. You went again, good evening. What's happening? Call you live, good evening. Call you live, good evening.
16: Good evening.
10: Hello.
16: My song is She Is From Texas, I Can Tell.
10: Sorry, I didn't get you.
16: She is from Texas.
10: From Texas.
16: I Can Tell.
10: She is
16: from Texas.
10: From Texas. I can tell.
16: I can tell, yeah.
10: And could
16: by
10: you...
16: Ella.
10: I was just going to make some fun by saying by whom. By Ella.
16: Yeah, Ella. Mm-hmm.
10: All right, I hope Ella could sing. Just kidding.
16: Yeah, it's a nice song.
10: All right, Ella, enjoy. Thank you.
16: Good.
10: Into Guyana, good evening. Good evening. You into Guyana, good evening. What's happening? All right, we're going to wrap it up. Maybe two more, 225-809-7 or 8. Good evening.
17: A very good night to you.
10: Marvin.
17: My song, my night is Lift Him Up by Ron Canoli.
10: Lift Him Up.
17: Yeah, Ron Canoli.
10: Ron Canoli. Thanks so much, Marvin. One more we can take only for this segment. In you live, good evening. Good evening. Hi, good evening.
18: Hello, Mr. Rampersad. Good evening.
10: Good evening. Could you go closer to the phone?
18: Yes.
10: Hello.
18: Yes, Mr. Rampersad, it's Judy. Good evening.
10: Hello there, Judy girl.
18: My song tonight, this evening, I'm requesting a Taking Home. Roger Reggae is a reggae version.
10: There's something about the song on the phone. I'm not getting you clearly.
18: You know, but my phone, all right, I'm outside.
10: Oh, could you put your mouth closer to the phone, probably?
18: Okay. Oh, yeah.
10: I'm hearing you now. Go ahead.
18: Okay, good. My song tonight this evening is Take Me Home by John Denver, the reggae version.
10: Take Me Home, John
18: Roger
10: Denver.
18: Roger Reggae.
10: John Denver.
18: Yes, the reggae version. Roger Reggae Mark.
10: Reggae.
18: Yeah. Thank you.
10: You're welcome, Judy. How are you doing? Good?
18: I'm good, yes. Enjoying the music.
10: Well, thank you so much.
18: I love reggae music.
10: Take care. Bye now.
18: I love that. I love the reggae version.
10: Oh, I hope you dance and think I'm dancing with you, right?
18: I hope so.
10: Take care. 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Please understand. 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
10: 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It's 18 hours 12 in Guyana. And the song sheet is already for you. So let's start with the first selection. Daniel O'Donnell. I just want to dance with you. So if you want to dance, put on the dancer shoes a Sunday afternoon with the family.

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This is the family classic, Your Request. 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And the song speaks for itself. All right, let's go. Life is music, right? Alicia Keys, This Is The Time.

0: Alicia Keys, Listen on Time. Well, what a way to go. Buddy, the rock you wanted, I know what you want to talk. But this is not the one I found, I tried my best.
1: The man down, always keep a smile when they want me to frown. 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
0: I think you wanted solid as a rock. That's the way I stand. 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

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This is the family classic of me rocking here this evening. 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

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Also, the Penelope families joining us. They're in Lusignan as well as Bartica. Special hi to Janelle. And also to the Jackson's family up in Pennsylvania. 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

0: Good old stomping grounds, huh?
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0: Oh, Lord.
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One Can Only, Exalt His Holy Name, Lift Him Up. Here the final song this evening, coming to you from John Denver. Take Me Home Country, let me get the right one. The person said reggae. Well, I finally found it, so let's go.

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Thanks so much for joining us on this edition. 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Up next, Max Power Hour.

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3: Want to say good evening and welcome to Max Power Hour. Say good evening to Mr. Mark Maturo, Mr. Paris Maturo, Mr. Rudy Maturo, the entire family, Mrs. Androni Maturo, Mrs. Babita Nandalal Maturo, and everyone. I know those guys are very busy because very soon there's going to be a new location, Sherrill Street. They're returning back to home, back to Bethel, as the Bible says. So very soon you will hear from Max, and they're going to continue at Davis Street, 605 Davis Street, Kitty. But they are coming closer to where they started at Sherrill Street, happening very, very soon. Good evening to all of you. Let's start taking your requests. Coming in here, into Guyana, good evening to you. Good evening, you're into Guyana.
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4: 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O'Carroll. I'll send it to you.
3: All right. Thank you, Jonathan. On air, good evening.
5: 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Please play Without You by Simon Nidham.
3: Without You?
5: By Simon Nidham.
3: Simon?
5: Nidham.
3: Naidu?
5: Yep.
3: N-A-I-D-U. Thank you. Itagiano, good evening. Just lost you. Itagiano, good evening. Hi, good evening. Hello. On air, good evening. What's happening? Calling you live, good evening. Well, what's happening? Itagiano, good evening. Oh, boy. Calling you live, good evening.
6: Good evening. My song tonight is Only Love. Can break a heart. Only love can mend it again.
3: Only love, hold on, can break your heart by Pitney?
6: Yes. Thank you.
3: You're welcome. Calling you live on the radio. Good evening.
7: Hi, Patrick. How you do?
3: Hi, Marianne. Go ahead.
7: I'm not an Elvis, right? Good. This one is, I don't know if you've ever heard of it, No More.
3: No More?
7: Yeah.
3: It can't be because he died. I'm just kidding. Thanks, Marianne.
7: I saw something on Facebook with a lot more songs from him, and it said No More. I like how it sounds.
3: I hope I find that. But okay, thank you.
7: Good
3: Caller, you're live on the radio. Good evening.
8: Good evening. Can I have more than I can say while you there?
3: More than I
8: can say.
3: Can say. Neo Sayer.
8: Leo. Leo Sayer.
3: Leo Sayer.
8: Thank you.
3: You're welcome, ma'am. It's again a good evening. Hi, good evening. What's happening there? Call you live on the radio. Call you live on the radio. Good evening. Yeah. Call you live on the radio. Good evening.
9: Yes, good evening, Mr. Rampasad.
3: Boy, you're always missing.
9: Yeah.
3: So I stopped worrying the first program.
9: Yeah, I was running late.
3: Okay. I know you're an athlete, you know, in the 8-5 category, right? I'm just kidding. Go ahead.
9: I'm going with a song from the name. The name of the movie is Hero.
3: Uh-huh.
9: It's with Jackie Shroff and Meenakshi.
3: Uh-huh.
9: And the name of the song is Tu Mera Janu Hai.
3: T-U?
9: T-U.
3: M-E-R-A.
9: Uh-huh. J-A-A-N-U.
3: Yeah.
9: H-A-I. It's a beautiful song. Beautiful movie also. From
3: right,
9: the 80s,
3: you.
9: I think.
3: Thank
9: okay,
3: you
9: then,
3: very
9: cheers.
3: Much. Cheers. Intagiano, good evening. Good evening, Intagiano.
10: Good evening. My song tonight is In the Jungle, The Lion Sleeps Tonight.
3: The Lion Sleeps Tonight?
10: Yes.
3: Where? In the jungle?
10: In the jungle.
3: All right. Thank you so much. On the radio, good evening.
8: Good evening. Can I have an Indian song? Ready to write? Dil me.
3: Mm-hmm.
8: Tujhe Bitaki from Fakira.
3: Tujhe what?
8: Bitaki. B-I-T-H-A-K-E. Dil me.
3: Yes, from Hubir. From what's the movie name?
8: Fakira.
3: Fakira, okay.
8: Yes, thanks.
3: Thank you so much. You're on. Good evening. Hi, good evening.
11: Good evening, Mrs. Edgeworth.
3: Hi,
11: I'm
3: Judy.
11: I'm going reggae this evening.
3: Reggae.
11: My song again is Paul Anka, I Don't Like to Sleep Alone, reggae version by Roger Reggae.
3: I don't like to
11: sleep alone, the reggae version.
3: Sleep with kids. Sorry, by whom?
11: Paul Anka.
3: I'm naughty, right? I'm just kidding. I'm reggae, R-E-R-E-S-O-L, right? Thank you so much, Judy.
11: Roger, reggae, yeah, thanks.
3: 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Hi, good evening, Intagiano. 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
13: Good evening, Frederick.
3: Hi, Pumila.
13: It's Pamela again. Uh-huh. It's another song now, an Indian song.
3: It's your choice. Go ahead.
13: Okay, let me spell it. The name of the song is Ek Phoola Masiya by Sundar Popo.
3: Hold on.
13: If you want to spell it.
3: Hold on. S-U-N-D-A-R-P-U-P-O. P-O-P-O. I'm just kidding. Yes. What's the name of the song? Sorry. Spell it.
13: Ek Phoola Masiya. You want to spell it?
3: Yes. Go ahead.
13: All right, E-K.
3: Uh-huh.
13: P-H-O-O-L.
3: Yes.
13: A-B-A.
3: A-B.
13: A.
3: Uh-huh.
13: S-I-Y-A.
3: S-I-Y-A.
13: Y-A.
3: Uh-huh.
13: Ek Phoola Masiya.
3: Okay, thank you so much.
13: Okay, thank you, Frederick.
3: Welcome. That's going to be the quota for this segment, right? We have one more segment, Power by... Peppies, that's coming up next, all right? Stay tuned. Frederick, it's your go. NTN Radio,
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1: All right, 19 hours spent at 3. Our time is going, but just to let you know, Max Tire Mart, location number 2, Sherwood Street. It's going to be on. Tomorrow is going to be inaugural opening. I wish they have a ribbon. Max, make sure you have a ribbon before you start. Just tie a ribbon around. And let a little kid or something, the little kid that goes to school with you, just cut it, take some pictures for the television ads. But tomorrow is historic and probably get somebody to pray, right? Do it officially, even though it's unofficial, it's just an opening. So acknowledge God and, get a ribbon, even if it's not for the whole length of the building. At least a little piece and let someone cut it, a little kid or something. Somebody say a prayer or something. All right. But tomorrow is going to be 52 Sherwood. I think I'm up to be corrected, but I think when I spoke to Mark, it's like 52 Sherwood Street. It's just obliquely opposite Buddy's, so you can't go wrong. We'll give you more information in the coming weeks. But for now, here is Gene Pitney.

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1: 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All right.

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You say, oh, I love you more than I can say. Your power to max. 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

0: The latest deep tonight coming out with Token, and you're with Max Power Hour. Brand new opening tomorrow, Sherrill Street. It's 52 Sherrill Street, obliquely opposite Buddies. You can't go wrong, all right? Dil Mere Tujhko.
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2: 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Now open, Max Tire Mart, 65 Davis Street, Kitty, Georgetown, Guyana. Telephone number 223-9655. Dealing in new and used tires. Repairs of tires including patches, plugs, and airing up of your tire. Coming soon, General Spare Parts Department. 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

All right, what a busy day. I'm still in university in a panel all day and all night because it's the final and everyone wants to ace and everyone wants to do well at the top and everything. But I'm trying just to pass to make sure that it's printed, all right? I don't like to sleep alone. Paul Anka, reggae style.

Today's one of the roughest days I'm on the radio. Because there's technical stuff happening at university, which I'm in all day. Sometimes I'm really confused. Not on the program, but what's happening outside. I just want to nail this thesis. Tomorrow's my last day in university. I don't know if I'm going to study again. Or I'm going to go on to the doctorate, but today's a real, hard day.

Want to say good evening to Faisal. He's still listening all day. Wow. Thanks, Faisal. There's so many people here. Beryl Susaran. My friends, it's like crazy. You don't know what's happening. Thanks, Max. Remember, tomorrow they're going to be opening at Cherry Street, 52. I didn't even realize it. The time is up. Thanks so much. We ended the fans' musical request hour. I'm so busy, my friends. I'm at university online. And there's some technical parts with my thesis, which got to be submitted just after 12 tonight. When I get to them, I'm going to stay up all night till morning. That's how it is. It's a joy because I'm serving my country. I hope that this thesis will let the government and everyone respond. And we're going to have lots of things happening in the country for changes in domestic violence. All right? It's not about Frederick. It's about God using the thesis and process. Thanks, Max. Remember, they're open tomorrow. I just spoke to Max and I told him I'm going to take my set. I have a personal, not a big set, just a speaker system with songs and mic and everything. I'm going to take it and spend at least 4 hours at the location, not tomorrow, but sometime this week. That's what I got to do, give back to the people who support me. That's what I always do. Thanks so much.